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4: There's one place where you're sure to meet incredible animals, the Assiniboine Park Zoo.
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1: Spending a day on the water this summer? 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Safety is the answer.
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0: In the name of the Father, and of the Son, and of the Holy Ghost, amen. I believe in God the Father Almighty, creator of heaven and earth, and in Jesus Christ, his only Son, our Lord, who was conceived by the Holy Ghost, born of the Virgin Mary, suffered under Pontius Pilate, was crucified, died, and was buried. He descended into hell. The third day he rose again from the dead. He ascended into heaven and sits at the right hand of God the Father Almighty. From thence he shall come to judge the living and the dead.
1: I believe in the Holy Ghost, the Holy Catholic Church, the communion of saints, the forgiveness of sins, the resurrection of the body, and the life everlasting. Amen.
0: Our Father, who art in heaven, hallowed be thy name. Thy kingdom come, thy will be done on earth as it is in heaven.
1: Give us this day our daily bread, and forgive us our trespasses, as we forgive those who trespass against us. And lead us not into temptation, but deliver us from evil. Amen.
0: For an increase of faith, hope, and charity. Hail Mary, full of grace, the Lord is with thee. Blessed art thou among women, and blessed is the fruit of thy womb, Jesus.
1: Holy Mary, Mother of God, pray for us sinners now, and at the hour of our death. Amen.
0: Hail Mary, full of grace, the Lord is with thee. Blessed art thou among women, and blessed is the fruit of thy womb, Jesus.
1: Holy Mary, Mother of God, pray for us sinners now, and at the hour of our death. Amen.
0: Hail Mary, full of grace, the Lord is with thee. Blessed art thou among women, and blessed is the fruit of thy womb, Jesus.
1: Holy Mary, Mother of God, pray for us sinners now, and at the hour of our death. Amen.
0: Glory be to the Father, and to the Son, and to the Holy Ghost.
1: As it was in the beginning, is now, and ever shall be, world without end. Amen.
0: The first glorious mystery, the resurrection. Our Father, who art in heaven, hallowed be thy name. Thy kingdom come, thy will be done on earth as it is in heaven.
1: Give us this day our daily bread, and forgive us our trespasses, as we forgive those who trespass against us. And lead us not into temptation, but deliver us from evil. Amen.
2: Hail Mary, full of grace, the Lord is with thee. Blessed art thou among women, and blessed is the fruit of thy womb, Jesus.
1: Holy Mary, Mother of God, pray for us sinners now, and at the hour of our death. Amen.
3: Hail Mary, full of grace, the Lord is with thee. Blessed art thou amongst women, and blessed is the fruit of thy womb, Jesus.
1: Holy Mary, Mother of God, pray for us sinners now, and at the hour of our death. Amen.
4: Hail Mary, full of grace, the Lord is with thee. Blessed art thou amongst women, and blessed is the fruit of thy womb, Jesus.
1: Holy Mary, Mother of God, pray for us sinners now, and at the hour of our death. Amen.
5: Hail Mary, full of grace, the Lord is with thee. Blessed art thou amongst women, and blessed is the fruit of thy womb, Jesus.
1: Holy Mary, Mother of God, pray for us sinners now, and at the hour of our death. Amen.
6: Hail Mary, full of grace, the Lord is with thee. Blessed art thou amongst women, and blessed is the fruit of thy womb, Jesus.
1: Holy Mary, Mother of God, pray for us sinners now, and at the hour of our death. Amen.
7: Hail Mary, full of grace, the Lord is with thee. Blessed art thou amongst women, and blessed is the fruit of thy womb, Jesus.
1: Holy Mary, Mother of God, pray for us sinners now, and at the hour of our death. Amen.
8: Hail Mary, full of grace, the Lord is with thee. Blessed art thou among women, and blessed is the fruit of thy womb, Jesus.
1: Holy Mary, Mother of God, pray for us sinners now, and at the hour of our death. Amen.
2: Hail Mary, full of grace, the Lord is with thee. Blessed art thou among women, and blessed is the fruit of thy womb, Jesus.
1: Holy Mary, Mother of God, pray for us sinners now, and at the hour of our death. Amen.
3: Hail Mary, full of grace, the Lord is with thee. Blessed art thou amongst women, and blessed is the fruit of thy womb, Jesus.
1: Holy Mary, Mother of God, pray for us sinners now, and at the hour of our death. Amen.
4: Hail Mary, full of grace, the Lord is with thee. Blessed art thou amongst women, and blessed is the fruit of thy womb, Jesus.
1: Holy Mary, Mother of God, pray for us sinners now, and at the hour of our death. Amen.
8: Glory be to the Father, the Son, and to the Holy Ghost.
1: As it was in the beginning, is now, and ever shall be, world without end. Amen.
8: O my Jesus, forgive us our sins, save us from the fires of hell. Lead all souls to heaven, especially those in most need of thy mercy.
0: The second glorious mystery, the Ascension. Our Father, who art in heaven, hallowed be thy name. Thy kingdom come, thy will be done on earth as it is in heaven.
1: Give us this day our daily bread, and forgive us our trespasses, as we forgive those who trespass against us. And lead us not into temptation, but deliver us from evil. Amen.
2: Hail Mary, full of grace, the Lord is with thee. Blessed art thou among women, and blessed is the fruit of thy womb, Jesus.
1: Holy Mary, Mother of God, pray for us sinners now, and at the hour of our death. Amen.
3: Hail Mary, full of grace, the Lord is with thee. Blessed art thou amongst women, and blessed is the fruit of thy womb, Jesus.
1: Holy Mary, Mother of God, pray for us sinners now, and at the hour of our death. Amen.
4: Hail Mary, full of grace, the Lord is with thee. Blessed art thou amongst women, and blessed is the fruit of thy womb, Jesus.
1: Holy Mary, Mother of God, pray for us sinners now, and at the hour of our death. Amen.
5: Hail Mary, full of grace, the Lord is with thee. Blessed art thou amongst women, and blessed is the fruit of thy womb, Jesus.
1: Holy Mary, Mother of God, pray for us sinners now and at the hour of our death. Amen.
6: Hail Mary, full of grace, the Lord is with thee. Blessed art thou amongst women, and blessed is the fruit of thy womb, Jesus.
1: Holy Mary, Mother of God, pray for us sinners now and at the hour of our death. Amen.
7: Hail Mary, full of grace, the Lord is with thee. Blessed art thou amongst women, and blessed is the fruit of thy womb, Jesus.
1: Holy Mary, Mother of God, pray for us sinners now and at the hour of our death. Amen.
8: Hail Mary, full of grace, the Lord is with thee. Blessed art thou among women, and blessed is the fruit of thy womb, Jesus.
1: Holy Mary, Mother of God, pray for us sinners now and at the hour of our death. Amen.
2: Hail Mary, full of grace, the Lord is with thee. Blessed art thou among women, and blessed is the fruit of thy womb, Jesus.
1: Holy Mary, Mother of God, pray for us sinners now and at the hour of our death. Amen.
3: Hail Mary, full of grace, the Lord is with thee. Blessed art thou amongst women, and blessed is the fruit of thy womb, Jesus.
1: Holy Mary, Mother of God, pray for us sinners now and at the hour of our death. Amen.
4: Hail Mary, full of grace, the Lord is with thee. Blessed art thou amongst women, and blessed is the fruit of thy womb, Jesus.
1: Holy Mary, Mother of God, pray for us sinners now and at the hour of our death. Amen.
8: Glory be to the Father, the Son, and to the Holy Ghost.
1: As it was in the beginning, is now, and ever shall be, world without end. Amen.
8: O my Jesus, forgive us our sins, save us from the fires of hell. Lead all souls to heaven, especially those in most need of thy mercy.
0: The third glorious mystery, the descent of the Holy Ghost. Our Father, who art in heaven, hallowed be thy name. Thy kingdom come, thy will be done on earth as it is in heaven.
1: Give us this day our daily bread, and forgive us our trespasses, as we forgive those who trespass against us. And lead us not into temptation, but deliver us from evil. Amen.
2: Hail Mary, full of grace, the Lord is with thee. Blessed art thou among women, and blessed is the fruit of thy womb, Jesus.
1: Holy Mary, Mother of God, pray for us sinners now, and at the hour of our death. Amen.
3: Hail Mary, full of grace, the Lord is with thee. Blessed art thou amongst women, and blessed is the fruit of thy womb, Jesus.
1: Holy Mary, Mother of God, pray for us sinners now, and at the hour of our death. Amen.
4: Hail Mary, full of grace, the Lord is with thee. Blessed art thou amongst women, and blessed is the fruit of thy womb, Jesus.
1: Holy Mary, Mother of God, pray for us sinners now and at the hour of our death. Amen.
5: Hail Mary, full of grace, the Lord is with thee. Blessed art thou amongst women, and blessed is the fruit of thy womb, Jesus.
1: Holy Mary, Mother of God, pray for us sinners now and at the hour of our death. Amen.
6: Hail Mary, full of grace, the Lord is with thee. Blessed art thou amongst women, and blessed is the fruit of thy womb, Jesus.
1: Holy Mary, Mother of God, pray for us sinners now and at the hour of our death. Amen.
7: Hail Mary, full of grace, the Lord is with thee. Blessed art thou amongst women, and blessed is the fruit of thy womb, Jesus.
1: Holy Mary, Mother of God, pray for us sinners now and at the hour of our death. Amen.
8: Hail Mary, full of grace, the Lord is with thee. Blessed art thou among women, and blessed is the fruit of thy womb, Jesus.
1: Holy Mary, Mother of God, pray for us sinners now and at the hour of our death. Amen.
2: Hail Mary, full of grace, the Lord is with thee. Blessed art thou among women, and blessed is the fruit of thy womb, Jesus.
1: Holy Mary, Mother of God, pray for us sinners now and at the hour of our death. Amen.
3: Hail Mary, full of grace, the Lord is with thee. Blessed art thou amongst women, and blessed is the fruit of thy womb, Jesus.
1: Holy Mary, Mother of God, pray for us sinners now and at the hour of our death. Amen.
4: Hail Mary, full of grace, the Lord is with thee. Blessed art thou amongst women, and blessed is the fruit of thy womb, Jesus.
1: Holy Mary, Mother of God, pray for us sinners now and at the hour of our death. Amen.
8: Glory be to the Father, the Son, and to the Holy Ghost.
1: As it was in the beginning, is now, and ever shall be, world without end. Amen.
8: O my Jesus, forgive us our sins, save us from the fires of hell. Lead all souls to heaven, especially those in most need of thy mercy.
0: The fourth glorious mystery, the Assumption of the Blessed Virgin. Our Father, who art in heaven, hallowed be thy name. Thy kingdom come, thy will be done on earth as it is in heaven.
1: Give us this day our daily bread, and forgive us our trespasses, as we forgive those who trespass against us. And lead us not into temptation, but deliver us from evil. Amen.
2: Hail Mary, full of grace, the Lord is with thee. Blessed art thou among women, and blessed is the fruit of thy womb, Jesus.
1: Holy Mary, Mother of God, pray for us sinners now and at the hour of our death. Amen.
3: Hail Mary, full of grace, the Lord is with thee. Blessed art thou amongst women, and blessed is the fruit of thy womb, Jesus.
1: Holy Mary, Mother of God, pray for us sinners now and at the hour of our death. Amen.
4: Hail Mary, full of grace, the Lord is with thee. Blessed art thou amongst women, and blessed is the fruit of thy womb, Jesus.
1: Holy Mary, Mother of God, pray for us sinners now and at the hour of our death. Amen.
5: Hail Mary, full of grace, the Lord is with thee. Blessed art thou amongst women, and blessed is the fruit of thy womb, Jesus.
1: Holy Mary, Mother of God, pray for us sinners now and at the hour of our death. Amen.
6: Hail Mary, full of grace, the Lord is with thee. Blessed art thou amongst women, and blessed is the fruit of thy womb, Jesus.
1: Holy Mary, Mother of God, pray for us sinners now and at the hour of our death. Amen.
7: Hail Mary, full of grace, the Lord is with thee. Blessed art thou amongst women, and blessed is the fruit of thy womb, Jesus.
1: Holy Mary, Mother of God, pray for us sinners now and at the hour of our death. Amen.
8: Hail Mary, full of grace, the Lord is with thee. Blessed art thou among women, and blessed is the fruit of thy womb, Jesus.
1: Holy Mary, Mother of God, pray for us sinners now and at the hour of our death. Amen.
2: Hail Mary, full of grace, the Lord is with thee. Blessed art thou among women, and blessed is the fruit of thy womb, Jesus.
1: Holy Mary, Mother of God, pray for us sinners now and at the hour of our death. Amen.
3: Hail Mary, full of grace, the Lord is with thee. Blessed art thou amongst women, and blessed is the fruit of thy womb, Jesus.
1: Holy Mary, Mother of God, pray for us sinners now and at the hour of our death. Amen.
4: Hail Mary, full of grace, the Lord is with thee. Blessed art thou amongst women, and blessed is the fruit of thy womb, Jesus.
1: Holy Mary, Mother of God, pray for us sinners now and at the hour of our death. Amen.
8: Glory be to the Father, the Son, and to the Holy Ghost.
1: As it was in the beginning, is now, and ever shall be, world without end. Amen.
8: O my Jesus, forgive us our sins, save us from the fires of hell. Lead all souls to heaven, especially those in most need of thy mercy.
0: The fifth glorious mystery, the coronation of the Blessed Virgin. Our Father, who art in heaven, hallowed be thy name. Thy kingdom come, thy will be done on earth as it is in heaven.
1: Give us this day our daily bread, and forgive us our trespasses, as we forgive those who trespass against us. And lead us not into temptation, but deliver us from evil. Amen.
2: Hail Mary, full of grace, the Lord is with thee. Blessed art thou among women, and blessed is the fruit of thy womb, Jesus.
1: Holy Mary, Mother of God, pray for us sinners now, and at the hour of our death. Amen.
3: Hail Mary, full of grace, the Lord is with thee. Blessed art thou amongst women, and blessed is the fruit of thy womb, Jesus.
1: Holy Mary, Mother of God, pray for us sinners now, and at the hour of our death. Amen.
4: Hail Mary, full of grace, the Lord is with thee. Blessed art thou amongst women, and blessed is the fruit of thy womb, Jesus.
1: Holy Mary, Mother of God, pray for us sinners now, and at the hour of our death. Amen.
5: Hail Mary, full of grace, the Lord is with thee. Blessed art thou amongst women, and blessed is the fruit of thy womb, Jesus.
1: Holy Mary, Mother of God, pray for us sinners now and at the hour of our death. Amen.
6: Hail Mary, full of grace, the Lord is with thee. Blessed art thou amongst women, and blessed is the fruit of thy womb, Jesus.
1: Holy Mary, Mother of God, pray for us sinners now and at the hour of our death. Amen.
7: Hail Mary, full of grace, the Lord is with thee. Blessed art thou amongst women, and blessed is the fruit of thy womb, Jesus.
1: Holy Mary, Mother of God, pray for us sinners now and at the hour of our death. Amen.
8: Hail Mary, full of grace, the Lord is with thee. Blessed art thou among women, and blessed is the fruit of thy womb, Jesus.
1: Holy Mary, Mother of God, pray for us sinners now and at the hour of our death. Amen.
2: Hail Mary, full of grace, the Lord is with thee. Blessed art thou among women, and blessed is the fruit of thy womb, Jesus.
1: Holy Mary, Mother of God, pray for us sinners now and at the hour of our death. Amen.
3: Hail Mary, full of grace, the Lord is with thee. Blessed art thou amongst women, and blessed is the fruit of thy womb, Jesus.
1: Holy Mary, Mother of God, pray for us sinners now and at the hour of our death. Amen.
4: Hail Mary, full of grace, the Lord is with thee. Blessed art thou amongst women, and blessed is the fruit of thy womb, Jesus.
1: Holy Mary, Mother of God, pray for us sinners now and at the hour of our death. Amen.
8: Glory be to the Father, the Son, and to the Holy Ghost.
1: As it was in the beginning, is now, and ever shall be, world without end. Amen.
8: O my Jesus, forgive us our sins, save us from the fires of hell. Lead all souls to heaven, especially those in most need of thy mercy.
0: In the name of the Father, and of the Son, and of the Holy Ghost. Amen.
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12: Well, God isn't through with His vineyard, if you will. God isn't through with His olive grove. God is not through with Israel. God is a God of forgiveness, and that's what I want you to get. God is going to forgive Israel, and God is going to cleanse Israel, and God is going to restore Israel to the place of blessing.
13: Welcome to Grace to You with the Bible teaching of John MacArthur. I'm your host, Phil Johnson. A great preacher once said, "There is as much joy in the heart of God when he forgives as there is in the heart of the sinner when he is forgiven." Now, is that how you see God? Do you see God as a father who is willing, even eager, to forgive his children? Or do you assume God is a stern judge who might forgive, but only reluctantly? Consider that today as John MacArthur shows you a picture of God's character from an Old Testament prophecy about the future of Israel. Today's lesson is part of John's current study titled The Return and Reign of Jesus Christ. But before the lesson, I have a letter here from a listener who wanted to let us know how God is using Grace to You in her life. Here's what Wendy told us. She writes, "I grew up in a Christian family, and I always thought I was a Christian, but I didn't understand the Bible, and I created my own version of God that I felt comfortable with. At the age of 21, I read a book that convinced me that the Bible is actually God's Word and not influenced by men. For the first time, I realized I had it all wrong, and I started to read the Bible. But who could help me understand what I was reading? About a year later, I stumbled upon John MacArthur's sermons on YouTube, and I was hooked. John taught me how to study the Bible and how to apply it to my daily life. I still read my MacArthur Study Bible daily. Little did I know that God was preparing me for a much more difficult time in my life. Due to several chronic illnesses, I currently live in pain every day, and I'm almost homebound at the age of 26. But I'm also really thankful that I have faith that gives me hope no matter my circumstances. And my faith is based on unshakable truth, thanks to John MacArthur's teachings." She signs it, Wendy. Well, Wendy, we're grateful for how God has worked through Grace to You to strengthen you in these very difficult circumstances. Thank you for sharing your story. And friend, this kind of life-transforming ministry is made possible because of the support of listeners like you. To help put sound biblical teaching in the hands of people like Wendy around the world, consider partnering with us. I'll give you more details on how to do that before we end today. But right now, let's get to the lesson. To continue his study called The Return and Reign of Jesus Christ, here is John MacArthur.
12: God has in mind a wonderful day coming for Israel. Zechariah calls it the cleansing of Israel. In chapter 13 and verse 1, he says, "In that day there shall be a fountain opened to the house of David and to the inhabitants of Jerusalem for sin and for uncleanness." Zechariah predicts a day when Israel is going to be cleansed of sin and uncleanness. This is God's plan for his people Israel. Now I want to back up from that future day to the past a little bit, and I'd like to have you look with me to the fifth chapter of Isaiah. Isaiah chapter 5, the great prophecy of the man of God Isaiah. Now here, the Lord is referring to the people Israel under the terminology of a vineyard. Verse 1, "Now will I sing to my well-beloved a song of my beloved touching his vineyard. My well-beloved, who is God, has a vineyard, who is Israel, in a very fertile hill," which obviously, or fruitful hill, which obviously would have reference to Canaan. God is the well-beloved who has a vineyard in a very fruitful hill. "And he dug it, and he gathered out the stones, and he planted it with the choicest vine, and he built a tower in the midst of it, and also made a wine press in it, and he looked for it to bring forth grapes, and it brought forth wild grapes." God had a design for his people. He made the place for them. He cleaned it out. He prepared it. He planted them, the object of his love, and he waited for them to produce the grapes that he desired, and instead they were wild grapes, foreign to his plan, foreign, as it were, to the seeds he planted. Verse 3 says, "And now, O inhabitants of Jerusalem and men of Judah, judge, I pray you, between me and my vineyard." When the vineyard brought forth wild grapes, the vineyard became the object of judgment, and God is about to move on his own vineyard. "What could have been done more to my vineyard that I have not done in it? Why, when I looked for it to bring forth grapes, brought it forth wild grapes. And now I will tell you what I will do to my vineyard. I will take away its hedge," that is its protection. "It shall be eaten up. I'll break down its wall, and it shall be trampled down. And I will lay it waste. It shall not be pruned nor digged, but there shall come up briars and thorns. I will also command the clouds that they rain no rain upon it. For the vineyard of the Lord of hosts is the house of Israel, and the men of Judah his pleasant plant. And he looked for justice, but behold, oppression. He looked for righteousness, but behold, a cry. Now God says, I made a vineyard, and I planted it, and I expected it to respond to that in a way that it was reasonable to respond, and instead it rebelled, and it brought forth wild grapes, and thus I will judge it. I will tear down its hedge and its wall, and its protection is gone. I will lay it waste. It will neither be pruned nor digged. It won't be cared for. Briars and thorns will come up. The clouds will no longer rain upon it. God is here speaking of judgment upon Israel. And the reason God is judging Israel is because of Israel's unbelief and Israel's rebellion. Now, the same sad story is reiterated in different terms in Matthew chapter 21. Matthew chapter 21 and verse 33. You may remember this story. Matthew 21, 33. Jesus said, hear another parable. There was a certain householder, certain owner, who planted a vineyard and hedged it round about and dug a wine press in it and built a tower. And so far, it sounds exactly like Isaiah 5, and here it varies a little, leased it to tenant farmers and went into a far country. And when the time of the fruit drew near, he sent his servants to the farmers that they might receive the fruits of it. He lent it out to farmers. Now watch. The one who owns the vineyard, the householder, is God. The vineyard, in effect, is his law, his standards, his principles, his truth, his way of life, his commandments. They were given to farmers while God went away. The farmers, the nation Israel, most particularly the chief priests and the leaders. And then when the time of the fruit drew near, he sent his servants to the farmers. The servants are the prophets, that they might receive the fruits. And the farmers took his servants and beat one and killed another and stoned another. Israel killed the prophets. Jesus even said about Jerusalem, O Jerusalem, Jerusalem, thou that stonest the prophets and killest them that are sent unto you. This was what they did. And he sent other servants, verse 36, more than the first, and they did the same to them. But last of all, he sent them his son, saying, they will reverence my son. You see the picture now? Finally, God said, I'll send my son. They certainly will respond differently to him than they did to the prophets. But when the farmers, the chief priests, the leaders of Israel saw the son, they said among themselves, this is the heir. Come, let us kill him and let us seize on his inheritance. They caught him and cast him out of the vineyard and slew him. When the Lord therefore of the vineyard cometh, what will he do unto those farmers? What do you think the people responded who were listening to the parable? Why, they said unto him, he'll miserably destroy those wicked men. What a terrible story you've just told us, Jesus. And he'll lease his vineyard to other farmers who will render him the fruits in their seasons. Jesus said to them, did you ever read in the scripture, the stone which the builders rejected, the same has become the head of the corner? This is the Lord's doing, and it is marvelous in our eyes. Therefore say I unto you, the kingdom of God shall be taken from you and given to a nation bringing forth the fruits of it. Guess who those farmers are, folks? It's you. And the kingdom will be taken from you and given to others. And that's the Gentiles, and that's the church. And in verse 44 is the judgment. And whosoever shall fall on the stone shall be broken, but on whomsoever it shall fall, it will grind him to powder. And when the chief priests and Pharisees heard this parable, they perceived that he spoke of them. But when they sought to lay hands on him, they feared the multitude because they regarded him as a prophet. They would have even fulfilled the parable by killing him right there. But they feared the crowd. God planted a vineyard. God sent to that vineyard servants to gain the fruit of the vineyard. Farmers killed the servants. Ultimately, they killed the son. And so God took away from them his kingdom and gave it to those who would bring forth its fruit, and that's the church. You say, well, in Isaiah chapter 5, God really was upset with his vineyard, and he just said, that's it. And he laid it waste. That's right. And in a completely different parable, approaching the situation from a different angle, though it deals also with a vineyard, God was very upset with Israel in Jesus' time, too. And he said, I'm going to take away your rights, and I'm going to grant them to another people. Doesn't this indicate to us that God is really finished? That God, as far as Israel is concerned, as a vineyard is done with them. Look at Romans chapter 11. In Romans chapter 11, he is saying the church is like a grafted in branch in a wild olive tree, from a wild olive tree. But in verse 24, he says to the Gentile church, for if thou wert cut out of the olive tree, which is wild by nature, and grafted contrary to nature into a good olive tree. In other words, the church was literally grafted in to the place of blessing, the covenant place, place of salvation. How much more shall these who are the natural branches, and who would that be? Israel, be grafted into their own olive tree. The time is coming when God's going to put that natural branch right back in. God's going to replant that vineyard. God's going to restore that vineyard. And verse 26 says, so all Israel shall be saved. Well, God isn't through with his vineyard, if you will. God isn't through with his olive grove. God is not through with Israel. God is a God of forgiveness, and that's what I want you to get. Even though Isaiah was so firm about God's attitude, and even though Jesus was so firm about it, God is a God of forgiveness, and God is going to forgive Israel, and God is going to cleanse Israel, and God is going to restore Israel to the place of blessing. No wonder the prophet Micah, in the 7th chapter in the 18th verse, said this, who is a God like unto thee, who pardoneth iniquity, and passeth by the transgression of the remnant of his heritage? He retaineth not his anger forever, because he delighteth in mercy. He will turn again. He will have compassion on us. He will subdue our iniquities, and thou wilt cast all their sins into the depths of the sea. No wonder Micah said, who is a pardoning God like unto thee? All that Israel did in the past to the prophets, as Isaiah stated it, all that they did to God's laws and commandments, all that they did in the life of Jesus Christ to the very Son, is going to be forgiven because God is a God of forgiveness, a God who wipes out scars. That's the nature of God's grace. You know, the whole Old Testament talks about God's forgiveness again and again. The whole sacrificial system is predicated on a forgiving God. In Psalm, I think it's 103:12. I could be wrong. Let me see. Yes. As far as the east is from the west, so far has he removed our transgressions from us. I love this. As a father pitieth his children, so the Lord pitieth them that fear him, for he knows our frame. He remembers that we are dust. And you can't expect a whole lot out of dust. You got to give a little. So God is a God of forgiveness. In Jeremiah, the wonderful chapter of the New Covenant is 31. And in Jeremiah 31:34, it says, and know the Lord, for they shall all know me, from the least of them to the greatest, saith the Lord, for I will forgive their iniquity, then this great statement, and I will remember their sin no more. God forgets, he removes it as far as the east is from the west. In Acts chapter 3, verse 19, Peter says, repent therefore, and I love this, and be converted, that your sins may be, what? Blotted out. Blotted out. Totally removed. So God is a God of forgiveness. God forgets. He blots out. He throws in the depth of the sea. He removes as far as the east is from the west. And it doesn't really matter what Israel has done in the past. Doesn't really matter even what they did in the time of Jesus Christ. Ultimately, and I say it doesn't matter, I don't mean that in a total sense. I mean it doesn't affect his nature. It lays nothing to bear on his nature that would change him. And no matter what they have done, he is still a God of forgiveness. And he will come to them in forgiveness. And that is the message of Zechariah chapter 13. God is a God of forgiveness. And that forgiveness is promised in the 13th chapter. That cleansing is promised to Israel. Now, as we come to the 13th chapter, Zechariah, by the inspiration of the Holy Spirit, outlines for us the elements of this cleansing. There are six. But Israel is going to be cleansed, and there are six elements to this cleansing. There are six elements, and we'll see them as we go. Let's just begin with the first one. First of all, Israel will be cleansed from the defilement of sin. From the defilement of sin. Verse 1. In that day means the day of the Lord, and it also means the day when Israel repents. There will be a fountain opened to the house of David and the inhabitants of Jerusalem. Now, those two terms are used to show the totality of this cleansing. The house of David speaks of the royalty, and the inhabitants of Jerusalem speak of the laity, as it were. So common person and royal person alike will enter into this cleansing. And this fountain will be open to them for sin and for uncleanness. In other words, this cleansing will be a cleansing from the defilement of sin. Frankly, this is the supreme need of the Jew. And I would add, it is the supreme need of the Gentile to be cleansed from defilement. The Bible says that every man is a sinner, that all have sinned and fallen short of the glory of God, that no one escapes. There is none righteous, no, not one, said the Apostle Paul. We are sinners, and cleansing and regeneration is needed. Particularly in relation to Israel, Zechariah is speaking here. Israel has been defiled for many reasons. Number one, because of historic disobedience to the law of God. Number two, because of an outright wholesale rejection of Jesus Christ as the Messiah. These things have brought about the defilement of the people of Israel. And they are guilty, and they are kept from salvation by these rejections and by continual hardness of heart and continual unbelief. In Romans 10:3, the Apostle Paul says, "For they, being ignorant of the righteousness of God, go about to establish their own righteousness." They are self-righteous. They are trying to establish their own righteousness, Paul says, and have not submitted to the righteousness of God. They have authored a system of works rather than the system of faith and grace that God authored. And in this state of rejection, unbelief, hardness of heart, Israel is guilty before God of sin. And of course, the greatest sin of all is to reject Christ, and they have done that. And now today you see the nation of Israel, the religious Jew, if you will, divided into three categories. You have the Orthodox, who are very few in number, very few, who still adhere in any sense to the Old Testament text, but violently are opposed to Jesus Christ. They stand in a place of unbelief and sin. Then you have the next group, which are known as conservative. They are the moderately liberal Jews who don't accept the literalness of the Old Testament, but believe it has some spiritualized significance. They too reject Jesus Christ, and in fact, they reject the commands of God, spiritualizing them away. And then you have the most liberal of all, called the Reformed, who don't really believe that the Bible is anything more than sort of a human document in any sense. And they are basically a social club. And all these categories of Israelites stand in the place of sin, because the sin is rejecting Jesus Christ and the law and the principles of God's truth. But what happens in that day is wonderful. Look at it. In that day, a fountain, makor in Hebrew, it comes from a root verb which means to dig out. It could be a well or a spring or a fountain. And that's just what it means, a gushing fountain. Jeremiah 2:13 and Jeremiah 17:13 use the very same Hebrew word, and they talk about the fountain of living waters, gushing out. That's the idea. Psalm 36:9 uses it and says, "For with thee is the fountain of life." And it speaks of something just gushing out of a source. Now here it is not used as the source of life or the source of refreshment as in those other texts, but as a means of cleansing and purification. Now notice the word opened there. The word opened in the Hebrew has with it the idea of continuance, continuous, permanent opening. This thing, once it's opened, will be perennial. And it will be available as a source of perennial purification. Beloved, whenever God opens

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1: And someday that perennial fountain will be open for Israel, for the house of David, and for the inhabitants of Jerusalem. And when they come in repentance and that fountain opens on a national basis to them, notice the end of verse 1, it'll be for sin and uncleanness. The word sin is significant. It means in the Hebrew to miss the mark, hatath, to miss the mark, to go in the wrong way. It was used in reference to sin against men and sin against God, a very common Old Testament word. But its root idea is you went wrong. You went the wrong way, down the wrong path, the path of disobedience, the path of indifference, the path of rebellion. It has to do then with what a person does, going away from God, behaving in a manner inconsistent with God's pattern. The second word, uncleanness, is a word that means something that is to be shunned or something you are to flee from. The word is used, for example, with any kind of ceremonial impurity in the book of Leviticus, and it has to do with those things that would ceremonially defile somebody like a dead body. So it has to do with defilement, something to be shunned, something that would bring defilement. And so the point is this: Israel will be cleansed of its own moral defilement and of its tendency to behave and go in the wrong direction. So this is twofold. Israel's cleansing will have to do with what it is and what it does, you see. Because that's how sin manifests itself. It is a matter of what we are, and consequently, it is a matter of what we do. And so this will come as a cleansing from the defilement of sin. And this is the thing that everybody needs. I thank God that there are some who've already entered into the fountain that was opened at Calvary. Some Jews, Jewish Christians, you're part of the remnant of this day, and you've entered into the fountain that yet has to be opened for the nation when the nation repents, when Jesus returns. But all of us need this cleansing because all of us are defiled. We all have that moral defilement in our nature, and we all walk in a way that is wrong, away from God. Solomon said when he dedicated the temple, he stood up and he said in 1 Kings 8:46, "There is no man that doesn't sin." And that's true. And if it's true, then there is no man who doesn't need cleansing. David, the psalm singer of Israel, said in Psalm 14, "The Lord looked down from heaven on the children of men to see if there were any that did understand and seek God. They are all gone aside. They are altogether become filthy. There is not that doeth good, no, not one." And Paul reiterated that text in Romans 3. You say, well, how do you get into the cleansing? By faith. By looking at the one who was pierced, just like 12:10 says, by looking at one who was pierced for you on the cross and one who came out the other side of the grave and did it for you, bore your sin, and believing in him and receiving him as Savior. And his cleansing is applied to you. In that future day, Israel is going to experience that as a nation. They're going to come back into the place of covenant relationship with God. Only the blood of Christ can cleanse in that way. It's the only fountain that can do it. In Hebrews 9:13, it says, "If the blood of bulls and goats and the ashes of an heifer sprinkling the unclean sanctifies to the purifying of the flesh, how much more shall the blood of Christ, who through the eternal Spirit offered himself without spot to God, purge your conscience from dead works to serve the living God?" The blood of Christ can purge. Let's pray. Father, thank you for the clarity with which the Spirit of God penetrates our hearts. We know where history's going. We know that you'll bring all things to pass as you have planned. We know that not one word that goes forth from your lips ever fails. We look forward to the day when you are king, when you reign, when the kingdom is here. In the meantime, Father, our hearts are so burdened, so broken over the many, the multitudes, the millions in our world who have never come to the fountain that's already open for them. Father, help us to bring them, Jew and Gentile, out of unbelief, out of hardness, out of rebellion, to the cleansing fountain that is flowing.

0: At Calvary. This we desire, because this we know you desire, because you're not willing that any should perish, but that all should come to repentance. For Christ's sake, we ask these things. Amen.
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A warm welcome to our program, Prophecy for Today, where we study biblical prophecy and its application to our daily life. It's a wonderful day to worship God. I'm William Steves. Let's pray. Dear Heavenly Father, thank you for our privilege of serving you. You are a God of high majesty, worthy of far greater service than we can ever offer. I pray you would find us faithful servants in the places you have called us to. We rejoice in your grace to us, and it's in Jesus' name we pray. Amen.

Maranatha, friends, the Lord is coming. Malachi 3:6. For I am the Lord, I change not, therefore ye sons of Jacob are not consumed. God is a perfectly unchanging God. The Israelites, in so many ways, deserve to be utterly consumed. They turned aside from God time and time again. But God is a faithful God. He keeps his promises. He never alters from his positions or his plans. Because of this, he brought the Jews back from captivity. Because of this, he continues to have a perfect plan for his people. But this promise is not just true for the children of Israel. We serve the same God today. The same God who never changed when it came to the Israelites never changes when he deals with us. We too can have unshakable confidence that God will keep his promises to us. When he promises that he will never leave or forsake us, that remains true. When he promises that he will cleanse and sanctify us, that remains true. When he promises that he will come again in glory and splendor to set up his kingdom, that remains true. Let's rejoice together that we have a God who never changes. Today's letter comes from Zambia. 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And our United States address is The People's Gospel Hour, Post Office Box 55862, Boston, Massachusetts, 02205.

0: And now, the familiar voice of Pastor Perry F. Rockwood, who is at home with the Lord.
1: Shall we pray? Father, we're so thankful to be in the presence of God today. And I count it a great privilege, Father, to be just united with Radioland. Each one listening in, thou dost know just everyone, all about them. And I pray thou wilt meet every need, and especially those who are not saved or not sure, that they might come to the Savior today. I pray in Jesus' name, amen. We're thinking of the different subjects of prophecies, like the messianic prophecies, the prophecies concerning the great enemies of God, the national prophecies. Now, I want to think today of Jerusalem in prophecy. The subject of Jerusalem in prophecy has not been studied and set forth as it ought to be. Here's one of the most fascinating, inexhaustible, important subjects in all the prophecies of the Bible, especially in a day like this. In Ezekiel 5:5, the Lord says, I have set thee in the midst of the nations. To this city, he gives some amazing names, the city of Jehovah, Isaiah 60, the city of the great king, Psalm 48, the holy city, the only city in all the Bible is called, except our heavenly city, Isaiah 48, Daniel 9, and of course the city of David, 2 Samuel 6:12, and so on. Incidentally, it has recently occurred that no great city in the world, except this one, can ever be called the city of any particular man. Now that's significant. The name of no one man comes to mind when we mention Cairo, Damascus, Rome, Berlin, London, New York, Washington, Ottawa. But Jerusalem, in spite of the fact that many great men have lived and labored there, is emphatically the city of David. Now, in just recalling the history of the city with single words or two-word phrases, we are reminded at once that no other city in the world has such a history and such a future as this. Let me give you some of these terms. Melchizedek, Jebusites, King David, the Temple of Solomon, the City of the Prophets, the destruction under Nebuchadnezzar, the restoration under Zerubbabel, Ezra, Nehemiah, the ministry of Jesus Christ, the descent of the Holy Spirit at Pentecost, the Council of Jerusalem, the destruction under Titus, Julian, the apostate, Mohammedan, the Latin Kingdom, the State of Israel. Now, we can't go into details concerning the prophecies about this city, but I would mention three of them. The city will be rebuilt, Jeremiah 31. It will become the center of a worldwide revival, Isaiah 2 and Ezekiel 16. In that city, a temple will be built by the Lord, Zechariah 1:17. Now, this matter of the temple brings up many problems. If Palestine is the center of the world in the drama of God's redemptive work, and Jerusalem is set in the midst of the nations, then the temple of Jerusalem must be considered as the center of that center. Here will be a temple in which Antichrist will be seated. North of it, no doubt, will be the millennial temple of Ezekiel. But there, the abomination of desolation will work its fearful havoc. The coming siege of Jerusalem is to be found recorded in Luke 21. And ultimately, this will become the city of righteousness, the city of truth, Zechariah 1. And God Jehovah will be in the midst of her, Zechariah 2, 15 to 13. My, such a wonderful subject, and so little taught on it today. Now, the eighth group of prophecies would be those concerning the kingdom. The subject of the kingdom of God and the messianic kingdom of Christ is, in a sense, certainly a difficulty. And regarding it, many Christian scholars have disagreed during the years. Yet we must remember that our Lord said no one could enter the kingdom of God except he had been born again. So I take that to mean that when one is born again, he has then entered the kingdom of God. At the end of the last chapter of Acts, we read that Paul dwelt 2 whole years in his own hired house and received all that came unto him, preaching the kingdom of God and teaching those things which concern the Lord Jesus Christ with all confidence, no man forbidding him. Now, I am confident that Paul preached in Rome nothing else but the saving gospel of Christ, but here this is referred to in part as the kingdom of God, not an earthly kingdom. It does not have an earthly throne. The messianic kingdom is one which belongs to a descendant of King David and I believe it may also be called the Millennial Kingdom. A great subject for investigation is the whole area of ecclesiastical prophecies, those relating to the church. All of these are found in the New Testament and are quite familiar to those who spend time reading that portion of the Bible. Yes, there's wonderful prophecies as far as the Word of God is concerned concerning the generation seeking after a sign. Now, they were wicked because they asked for a sign after they had been given 1,000 signs and had turned their backs upon them all. They were condemned for willful blindness, not for seeking signs. With those who long to see the signs of his coming, the Lord is very tender and gracious. Consider the case of John the Baptist. For doing his duty, he is in Herod's prison, in mortal danger of his life. Had he been mistaken in thinking he had seen the signs of the Messiah in Jesus of Nazareth? So he sends to Jesus that wishful question, "Art thou he that should come, or do we look for another?" Read the Lord's tender reply, "Go and show thyself to John again. Those things which he do hear and see, the blind receive their sight, the lame walk, the lepers are cleansed, and the deaf hear, the dead are raised up," Matthew 11. Yes, to those believers who have grown weary with watching for his second coming, the Lord is saying, "Go and show them again the things which ye do hear and see." Oh, friends, I believe that we don't really need any more signs concerning the Lord's coming. I believe he may come at any moment. This broadcast is sponsored by the People's Gospel Hour, Halifax, Nova Scotia, Canada, B3J3A1. Our United States address, the People's Gospel Hour, Box 55862, Boston, Massachusetts, 02205. 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
4: The question and the battle that a lot of us have is, what's the cause behind temptation? Where is it coming from? Do you believe that Jesus is God? Then he couldn't be tempted, could he? Does the Bible say that Jesus was tempted? Yes. But can Jesus be tempted to do evil? Apparently not, for God cannot be tempted to do evil. It's impossible. You say, "Well, I don't understand that." Well, we're going to get to the matter of the impeccability of Christ before we're done. Impeccability means it was impossible for him to sin, even though he was tempted, and to try to understand what that all means to us today.

0: do things that we know are wrong? Why do we give in to temptation even when we know the consequences? And they always come, don't they? And if temptation is such a powerful force, what does it mean that Jesus Christ was tempted in every way we are, yet never, ever sinned? 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Our teacher, David Hawking, takes us into Genesis chapter 3 in just a moment. 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It's a wonderful way to continue studying God's Word with us online. That's davidhawking.org. All right, now let's join David in Genesis chapter 3, verses 1 through 6, for his message called The Temptation. And this is part of our ongoing series, In the Beginning, covering the early chapters of Genesis. David?
1: Now the serpent was more subtle than any beast of the field which the Lord God had made. And he said unto the woman, Yea, hath God said, Ye shall not eat of every tree of the garden? And the woman said unto the serpent, We may eat of the fruit of the trees of the garden, but of the fruit of the tree which is in the midst of the garden, God hath said, Ye shall not eat of it, neither shall ye touch it, lest ye die. And the serpent said unto the woman, Ye shall not surely die. For God doth know that in the day ye eat thereof, then your eyes shall be opened, and ye shall be as gods, knowing good and evil. And when the woman saw that the tree was good for food, and that it was pleasant to the eyes, and a tree to be desired to make one wise, she took of the fruit thereof, and did eat, and gave also unto her husband with her, and he did eat. Carl Menninger, outstanding psychologist, psychiatrist from the University of Michigan, wrote one of the most controversial books ever to be written in the secular psychological field a few years ago when he wrote a book entitled, Whatever Became of Sin. He had the audacity to state in this very fine and academic work that the real problem in life is that we sin. Imagine that. His book was excellent, but it was a shock to the psychological world. He said that people were refusing to take responsibility. They wanted to blame everybody and everything, just like they did in the garden. And he suggested that we return to Genesis 3 to find out what's really wrong with all of us and to discover the solutions that God brings in his word. Whatever became of sin? Well, sin is still sin. And we still wrestle with it, we still have problems with it, and we still are faced with temptation every single day. Now, I want to deal with the subject in several points, and we're going to start with the cause behind temptation. Let's look at verse 1 again. It says, Now the serpent was more subtle than any beast of the field which the Lord God had made. What is the cause behind the temptation? Theologians have wrestled with this for years. What really led to man's downfall? By the way, concerning the fall, nowhere in the Bible does it say that man fell. The Bible does talk about the fall of man after he becomes a believer. Speaks about believers, righteous falling, and the Lord picking them up. It warns believers about the danger of falling, that we need to stand rather than fall. But interestingly, not once does the Bible ever speak of this event in Genesis 3 as the fall of man, though we present it that way. But the Bible does present it in some very strong terms that we'll be looking at. But the question in the battle that a lot of us have is, what's the cause behind temptation? And I want to give you just three simple statements to help you with that question. Number one, it was not God. There are some in the Reformed tradition or the strong Calvinistic tradition who believe that God is behind the whole problem of the temptation. Take your Bibles and turn to James chapter 1. Once again, our source of information is God's word, not the opinions of men. And we're here to state that the cause behind the temptation was not God. In James 1, verse 13, now it's true God created all things. It's true that God knew that man would fail the first moral test that he gave him. But God is not the cause of temptation. Sometimes we think so. Well, you know, the Lord, let that happen. And if it wasn't, his will, and people try to justify and defend. No, God is not the cause of temptation. In James 1, 13, it says, let no man say when he is tempted, I am tempted of God. For God cannot be tempted with evil, and neither tempteth he any man. Do you believe that Jesus is God? Amen? Then he couldn't be tempted, could he? Does the Bible say that Jesus was tempted? Yes. But can Jesus be tempted to do evil? Apparently not, for God cannot be tempted to do evil. It's impossible. Depending on time, we're going to get to the matter of the impeccability of Christ before we're done. But it was not God. It's impossible. He said, let no man say I'm tempted of God. God cannot be tempted with evil. And look at this. Neither tempteth he any man. Well, now, wait a minute. Does God try the hearts of men? Yes. Does God test us? Yes. Did he test the children of Israel? Yes. 10 times in the wilderness. Isn't the word for, in the Greek language, for test the same as tempt? Yes, it is. Well, how do you know whether it's a test or whether it's a temptation to do evil? It depends on the context. For an example, in James 1, look at verse 12. Blessed is the man that endureth temptation. It's the same word, trial, testing. For when he is tried or tempted, he shall receive the crown of life. So there's value in being tempted or tried in this sense. But we are not talking about the solicitation to do evil. Many, many things come to us that are tests from God to develop us, to make us stronger spiritually, not weaker. But God never brings you a temptation that causes you to do evil. God never does that. God doesn't solicit you to sin, ever. And that's something we need to get straight. Look at verse 14. But every man is tempted when he is drawn away of his own lust, his own desire, and enticed. Then when lust hath conceived, it bringeth forth sin, and sin, when it is finished, bringeth forth death. By the way, verse 15 is picturing conception and birth of a baby. If you want to follow this through, sin is the fetus. When lust has conceived, it brings forth sin. It's in the womb. And sin, when it's finished, the language is of a baby coming out of the womb. What comes out of the womb is death. That's where it leads. Quite a vivid illustration, isn't it? In James 1:15. Now, it was not God. Hebrews 6:18 says it's impossible for God to lie. God can't sin in any sense of the word. Our Lord Jesus Christ was totally without sin. He was apart from sin, the Bible says. He knew no sin, the Bible says. The cause behind the temptation was not God. Number two, in answering the question about the cause behind the temptation in Genesis 3, is that it was not man either. Oh, how easily we want to say that. Maybe it'll help us to place the blame somewhere besides ourselves or the situation that we're facing. And many of us believe that the temptation is coming from man. That's what we believe. We have illustration after illustration of it. But the Bible doesn't teach that. This temptation did not come from man. Now, sometimes we think that's where it's coming from. That's where we want to put the blame. That sort of helps us to explain the situation, but actually it's causing us to run away from what the Bible teaches and not face it. Plus, the danger is that we will not be spiritually prepared for the temptation if we think it's coming from another person. The Bible says we don't wrestle against flesh and blood. It's almost amusing because that's what we usually do, isn't it? We usually fight one another. We get upset over one another. We think the whole problem is somebody I'm living with or have to deal with or whatever. They're the problem. If you only knew the person I live with, you'd know why I'm... No. The temptation does not come from God. The temptation also doesn't come from man. In Romans 5:12, it says, "Wherefore, as by one man sin entered into the world, and death by sin, and so death passed upon all men, for that all have sinned." The simple point is that though sin entered the world through one man, there's not one single word in the Bible stating that man was the problem. Isn't it interesting that Adam could have said, "Well, you know where this temptation comes from, God. It's that woman that you gave me." I mean, take a look at it. I mean, we're talking one beautiful attraction here, and there was no way I could turn her down. Why, even the way she presented that piece of fruit to me. Lord, you cannot believe how she did that. Why, her very words, "Adam, darling, don't leave me alone in this matter. I love you, Adam. I want to share life with you." All the things. You know, you could just make up an enormous, enormous argument to prove that the real problem came from Eve. But as we know, the Lord cleared that up real quick, didn't he? No, it wasn't Eve. No, you see, the temptation does not come from man, and it does not come from God. Then where does it come from? Back to Genesis chapter 3. The first subject of Genesis 3, verse 1, the first subject is what? The serpent. Where does temptation come from? It comes from the devil himself. The serpent was more subtle than any beast of the field which the Lord God had made. But let's take a little trip to the Bible and see if we can prove that point, that the cause behind temptation is the devil. Now, sometimes people, I've seen these t-shirts where it says, "The devil made me do it." No, the devil didn't make you do it, but a correct statement there would be, "The devil tempted me." Oh yes, he does entice you. But if you do it, you did it. He didn't make you do it. You did it. Every man's drawn away of his own lust. And enticed, that's the word for baited, and it's passive. It means it's done to you. No, we don't do the enticing and the baiting. The devil does. The devil has a lot of traps out there, a lot of tactics to make us fall into sin, to make us go for what he's presenting to us. And they're tactics that we don't usually analyze carefully. But when we look at the devil, we have verses like this. John 8:44, Jesus said, "Ye are of your father the devil, and the lust of your father ye will do." Watch this. "He was a murderer from the beginning, and abode not in the truth, because there is no truth in him. When he speaketh a lie, he speaketh of his own." And he did lie, by the way, in Genesis 3. "For he is a liar and the," what? "Father of it." He is the origin. He is the source of all lying. Turn to 2 Corinthians and look at chapter 11 and look at verse 3. Here the Bible leaves no doubt as to who was doing the temptation back in the Garden of Eden in Genesis 3. It comments on it. "But I fear lest by any means as the serpent beguiled Eve," there it is, "through his subtlety." Some translations read craftiness. He's tricky. He sneaks up on you. "As the serpent beguiled Eve through his subtlety, so your minds should be corrupted from the simplicity that is in Christ." Imagine that one of the devil's tactics is to cause believers to make it more complex and complicated than it really is. Kind of reminds me sometimes of people coming up and saying, "Have you heard about so-and-so's new theory on how you really get victory?" And and they've got a whole new thing. Then they have a seminar. Then there's a book, and they're making money off of it. And it's a brand new thing. And I sometimes think to myself, boy, the people in the Middle Ages absolutely could not walk with God. They didn't have this seminar. They didn't have this book. And most of them never even had their own Bible. You know, it's amazing what we think, how we conclude. According to the Bible, the devil, 2 Corinthians 4:4, is the god of this world. And he is the one who beguiled Eve. That tells me that the devil has ways to deceive you and I through crafty and tricky methodology. Ephesians chapter 2. I think the Bible is most clear on the matter that the devil is the one who is the cause behind all temptation. In Ephesians chapter 2, verse 2. Speaking about our life before we came to Christ, we were dead in trespasses and sins. Verse 2, wherein in time past ye walked according to the course of this world or this age, the way unbelieving people think, according to the prince of the power of the air, the spirit that now worketh in the children of disobedience. Now, I want you to look at that verse very carefully. First of all, the word prince and the word spirit are in apposition to one another in the Greek text. That means that whoever it's talking about is both prince and spirit. Now, as a prince, he's the prince of the power of the air, the authority. He's the authority behind the air. Now, that sounds strange. You know, when Christians tried to go on radio many years ago, when radio was brand new in America, there were preachers all over America saying that we had entered Satan's domain because he's the prince of the power of the air. You can understand why they thought that way. But the word air here is a very interesting word. It's talking about our English word that we know so well in Southern California, smog. That suffocating smoke that is air that makes it hard to breathe and hard to see. And it's a metaphor for the evil atmosphere of this world. Now, the Bible calls the devil the prince of the power, that's the Greek word exousia, authority of the misty, smoggy, evil atmosphere of the world. Who is behind the agenda that leads to gay rights, abortion, etc.? Understand who's really behind it. It's not anybody in anybody's cabinet or anybody in anybody's boardroom or sitting in an office somewhere. The one who is behind it is the devil himself. That's who's behind it. He is running the smoggy atmosphere of evil in this world. That's his sphere of authority. And then the parallel statement, he is the spirit, for he is a spirit, an evil one. He's the spirit that now works, continues to work in the children of disobedience. And here again, we know what he's talking about, because in the Greek text, the definite article, the, is in front of the word disobedience. Now let's read it literally. He is literally working in the children of the disobedience, the particular one. He's talking about the disobedience of Adam. We read in 1 Timothy 2 very clearly that Adam was not deceived. He deliberately disobeyed. It is Adam who is called the disobedient one. Eve was deceived. Adam was not deceived. He deliberately disobeyed. And according to the Bible, the devil is a spirit who works in all the children, all the progeny, all the ancestors of the one act of disobedience. What he is talking about is Adam's sin has resulted in a whole generation of people that are experiencing, whether they know it or not, the enemy of our souls, the devil himself, working in them every single day to accomplish his purposes. You say, well, how does he do that? Well, he does it through a host of demons. He has a whole kingdom of them. He has many of them. And he is working every single day, whether they know it or not, among the children of the disobedience. In other words, all unbelievers. Pretty powerful, isn't it?
0: Well, that's Bible teacher David Hocking, and this is Hope for Today. David's coming back in just a moment to conclude our time in God's Word for today, but first, Matt's here, and Matt, we have some wonderful resources to tell folks about. Let's get into it.
2: You ever wondered just how our world got into the mess it's in? What's at the core of today's sad state?
0: You know, Matt, I wonder that at times.
2: And right.
0: With all the pressures on believers today, I'm also asking, what can we do? What can we do to encourage our listening family in today's world?
2: Well, you'll find the answers and encouragement in our current radio series covering the beginning of Scripture, creation, and God's history with mankind, Genesis chapter 1 through 9.
0: And we're offering you a personal copy of each message in the series, all 24 messages together, for the special price, Matt, of just
2: $25.
0: Yeah, right now.
2: Jim, folks are telling us that they are learning so much here and finding insight and understanding.
0: Yeah, folks, thank you for your letters and your comments. We appreciate that.
2: In the series, my dad leads us through the days of creation.
0: I love this faith-fortifying section, and your dad exposes the lies and the illogic of evolution.
2: Right. It's an excellent foundation for studying creationism. I mean, how the evidence we see today supports creationism and not evolutionary theory.
0: Yes. Then we also study the temptation, the fall of mankind in the Garden of Eden. And there's powerful insight here, Matt, as you know, into the strategies of the devil and God's righteous judgment, his love, his redemption, and the hope for our lives today.
2: And then the first civilization. I mean, wow, a culture that looked much like ours today.
0: Oh,
2: right?
0: Yeah.
2: Yeah, the global deluge, the flood, and God's covenant with Noah.
0: So much here for you. So stay tuned as the series continues and get your own copy of the messages to hear again and to share.
2: The In the Beginning radio series on MP3 download or CD, just $25 from Hope for Today.
0: Well, Matt, we also want to mention a couple of powerful booklets from your dad. The first is, Does the Bible Teach the Rapture? This is a clear and encouraging look at what the Bible says about future events. And the second booklet, they're together in a pack. The second booklet is titled The Security of the Believer. The Security of the Believer is a practical study of the assurance that we have in Jesus Christ, how we can know if we're saved. And again, we're putting both booklets in a pack for the month of July, and it's available just $10 is the cost. To request this resource or any of the resources we talk about on Hope for Today, call us at 800-75-BIBLE. That's in the U.S. 888-75-BIBLE in Canada. 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
3: My friends, we have now come to one of the most important teachings of the entire Bible, and that is what happened to Adam and Eve in the Garden of Eden. It has affected the entire human race, and even the book of Romans tells us that truth in chapter 5. Well, here's what we read, chapter 3, the serpent was more subtle than any beast of the field. In Revelation, we learn that the serpent is Satan, the devil. And apparently he was not crawling in the dust as the snakes do. That was a judgment of God that came later. The serpent apparently was attractive. And he comes to the woman and he says, Hath God said, you shall not eat of every tree of the garden? He begins by questioning the word of God. That's where it all starts. And the woman said, well, we can eat of the fruit of the trees of the garden, but of the fruit of the tree that's in the midst of the garden, God has said, you shall not eat of it, neither shall you touch it, lest you die. Well, God didn't say don't touch it. That probably was easily figured out by Eve. But it was the serpent, according to verse 4 of chapter 3, that said unto the woman, you shall not surely die. A bold-faced lie. He said, for God knows that in the day you eat thereof, your eyes will be open. You'll be as God, knowing good and evil. Well, the temptation started. And Eve looked at it, and she saw in verse 6, the tree was good for food and pleasant to the eye, and a tree to be desired to make one wise. She took of the fruit, did eat it, and gave also unto her husband with her, and he did eat. This is one of the most important chapters in the entire Bible. We call it the fall of Adam and Eve and how it affected the entire human race. Don't miss a single message.
0: Well, thank you, David. And coming up next time, you know, if Satan can't destroy God's creation, his next move is simple. Get people to doubt what God has clearly said. We'll continue our study in Genesis chapter 3 with the next part of David's message, the temptation, right here on Hope for Today.
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1: Trash and garbage from outside Madison Square Gardens were also for sale, but that sold out. Because maybe there was a chance that Taylor Swift or Travis Kelce actually had a drink from that little, you know, Dixie cup or whatever it was. Or Red Solo cup. You think they were using Red Solo cups like that?
2: No, of course they weren't. You're just literally buying trash off the streets of New York.
1: Yeah, pretty much.
2: Like, what?
1: Or air. From inside a building.
2: Guess what? There's air everywhere. Yeah. We needed to live, so
1: exactly.
2: Air's air.
1: Well, I was reading more about this bag of air, and they suggest that you can suck it in, like, and that you would have the same air as Taylor Swift, or you could frame it and put it on your wall and say, hey, I just scored that for a cool $50,000.
2: If I went to someone's house and they had a bag of air...
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2: ...on the wall. Yes. If it was in a glass case, I'd shatter it. I'd throw it against the wall.
1: Oopsie-daisy.
2: Oh, no, everybody sniffed the air. 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
1: Yeah, I like that too.
2: I'm not even going to Folk Fest. I'm just going to ride the bus.
1: Yeah. Let's just take some instruments and we'll just play like the spoons.
2: Yes.
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2: Mm-hmm.
1: The cajon. And then just ride the Folk Fest Express. We're riding on the Folk Fest Express.
2: That's the song. That's it right there.
1: Boom.
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2: That's the song. 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
1: Good morning po, it's Thursday morning, Chester Pangan. 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
2: The area was not covered by any valid mining permits and was not included in any declared Minahang Bayan. It was covered by a cease and desist order issued by the MGB 11.
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2: 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So at first, they were identifying and posing themselves as NBI agents and even showed us identification cards.
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3: 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Yung activities ba nila can eventually sir cause mga landslides or even mga pollution.
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2: 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That is why as of now, we are conducting a thorough and in-depth investigation. As of now, criminal complaints for violation of Philippine Mining Act, particularly po dito sa theft of minerals and illegal mining was being prepared.
4: The CIDG RQ 11 will not only file criminal complaints against the arrested miners, but will also conduct a more investigation to determine why these individuals continued their illegal mining act despite the issuance of a cease and desist order from the MGB 11. Titignan rin ng CIDG.
1: Emil Sumangil, nakatutok 24 oras.
5: Dito naman tayo sa ating Winnipeg weather forecast at current conditions. Enjoy today ha, kasi po at least ito medyo tolerable pa, 27 ang high. May konting humidex U32, yeah, subok yan para dun sa mga susunod na araw. Mainly sunny tayo kasalukuyan. Yes, maaraw na po kasalukuyan at nasa 16 degrees tayo. So 27 ang pinakamataas ngayon, Huwebes. Tapos paket pa yan ang paket. UV index natin 8 or very high. Mamayang gabi na sa 17 ang low. Mainly cloudy skies na lang na may 60% chance. Kahapon solid showers yan eh. Pero 60% chance of showers na lamang. Kasi magpapatuloy yan tomorrow. Low tonight 17 ha. Tomorrow Friday with a high of 29. Meron tayong 60% chance of showers. Otherwise it's gonna be mainly cloudy. Clearing naman sa late morning. A high of 29, low ng 17 tomorrow night. Ito ngayon po, Sabado, 33 na tayo at maaraw. 37 on Sunday at maaraw. 33.

0: 3 on Monday at Maaraw, Tuesday 30 at Maaraw, Wednesday 30 din at Maaraw. 15 na yun, namang ng July, imagine, no? Wow. Kasalukuyan po, nandito tayo sa ating 16 degrees na kaagad-agad. Kaya make sure po you're hydrated ngayong araw ng Thursday. Sabag ikaw, umpisa lang naman. We got 15 minutes, makalipas ng alas 6 ng umaga. Good morning po.
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0: There's probably, you know, in psychology, that popular phrase says everything hysterical is historical.
1: Is there an issue that's difficult for you and your spouse to talk about? Here's Rebecca Lyons on Focus on the Family Minute.
0: So where has this bumped up against us in the past that has been a trigger that we kind of really respond to? The amygdala goes offline, fight, flight, freeze. All the cortisol is, you know, that stress hormone is surging. It takes 4 hours to leave our system. We've got to get to the root cause. And so what we have encouraged a lot of people to do, when you take 15 minutes apart, you de-escalate, you get with the Lord, God, show me what you want me to know about this. Like, is there more to this topic that just keeps becoming friction for us?
1: Hear more from Rebecca Lyons and her husband, Gabe, on ways you can fight for a good marriage at familyminute.org.
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Yan ang mega star, Sharon Cuneta with Forgive and Forget. 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Welcome, welcome, welcome. 5:30 tonight ang ating show. Thank you po ha. Yung special weather statement, I just wanna start with this kasi mahaba-haba itong duration ng heat event natin inasahan po over much of southern Saskatchewan and southern Manitoba. Saka matayo dyan, beginning Friday afternoon, so bukas ng hapon, and it's gonna last well into next week. Mga temperatures po will approach the 30 degree mark mag-uumpisa bukas and climb to the mid-30s by the end of the weekend. So, ang sisting dyan kasi syempre, kapag ka merong yung regular na temperature, may kakibat pa yan na humidity factor, yung humidex, kaya tumataas pa lalo yung temperatura. Kaya conditions will be particularly muggy this weekend. Yun eh. Yung init kadalasan pwede pang matiis na konti. 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There's so two different things. 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Anyway, basta yung parang yung feeling icky ka. 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Lalong-lalo na daw po sa mga regions along and the south of Trans-Canada Highway. Humidex values nag-approach sa 45 on Sunday. Temperature and humidex values will ease slightly early next week naman, but daytime highs ay magre-remain po sa about high ng 20s to low 30s range with the most of the week. Heat warnings will be issued as the events draw near, kaya ngayon pa lang po, you gotta get ready for that. 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
5: 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I have my right.
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10: 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Of course, they ask if they can bring in a refrigerator, a coffee maker. Sabi ko, yes. And then whether they can engage their own caterer. So, yes. So, yun lang naman.
6: Napag-usapan rin daw ang security arrangement sakaling bumisita uli si Duterte sa Senado gaya ng ginawa niya nitong Martes nang makipag-meeting sa kanyang mga abogado.
10: 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No? In fact, I had the sergeant at arms with me in the meeting. I had also the head of our protocol.
6: Sabi ni Impeachment Court Spokesperson Attorney Reggie Tonggol na iserve na ang subpoena kay Lopez. 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
11: will you be attending, ma'am?
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0: 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As the days go by, painit ng painit. Right now though, nice and comfortable na 16 degrees at mainly sunny. Ma-enjoy pa rin naman ang Thursday kasi alam mo yung summer conditions na 27. 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Ano? Kahit pa may 32 tayo na humidity, mainly cloudy tayo mamayang gabi, 60% chance of showers and risk of thunderstorms. 17 sa pinakamababa. Ito ngayon, mag-uumpisa na tomorrow with 29. Meron tayong 33 na sa Saturday. Sunday, 37. 33 on Monday. Sunday, 37. Tuesday natin, 30 degrees Celsius. So Wednesday, 30 pa rin. Sunrise, green at 5:30 exacto. Sunset naman at 9:37. Maaraw dito po sa Winnipeg and 16 degrees kasalukuyan. Make sure you drink a lot of water today. Tuloy-tuloy tayo. I got some showbiz news maya-maya. Ito muna si Diane Elise. I'm sure familiar to.

Nasa mga 90s na, no? Diana Lisa version yun ng I Know I Love You. Savage Garden ang original yan. You remember that? Kung wala pa po kayong chance na makapunta sa ating website to join yung ating summer grocery giveaway, now is your chance. CKJS.com. 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And then you have like 10 minutes para matawagan kami over the phone, 204-780-8181. 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Thank you sa ating sponsor this week, ang Rainbow Stage. Oh, may name, no? Yeah, sign up on ckjs.com summer grocery giveaway. Every day yan for the whole summer. Also, mag-isip na ng inyong kanta sa second hour. Ano yung favorite yung Chris Lawrence na song? Para masali ko kayo doon sa mga entries natin. 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But here's something from Itchy Worms.

0: hear the latest, the hottest, the sweetest, the juiciest in the Philippine entertainment scene. 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
1: May sa mga showbiz news ngayon ang Catherine Bernardo. 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
5: The truth of the matter is this. She and her family were threatened. And while her response was unconventional, it was justified. What triggered her response was a question about Operation Romanov, which is the plot to eliminate VP Sara and her entire family. Was
4: right. 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
6: 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So mag-iingat po kayo.
7: Yes. 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
4: Hango ang pangalang Operation Romanov mula sa pamilya Romanov ang royal family na namumuno noon sa Russia na minasakar isang taon matapos sumiklab ang Russian Revolution. Pero giit ng depensa, totoo ang Operation Romanov.
5: Operation Romanov is in place and the threat against their lives is real. VP Sara became the target of an authorized intelligence and surveillance operations by government operatives that exposed her family to high-level risks and security threats, thereby causing intense trauma and uncontrollable fear. Her homes in Davao and Manila were profiled, and this is proven by classified casing reports. Her trusted security personnel were removed. Her schedule of official functions, like the one in Naga, was leaked by intelligence agents, and her security was heavily compromised.
4: Yes, sabi ng depensa, hindi umano ito pinansin ng National Bureau of Investigation o NBI.
5: The NBI gaslighted it.
4: Pero ayon kay NBI Special Agent John Mark Kalilong, sinubukan ng NBI na imbestigahan ang banta sa Vice Presidente at hindi lamang ang sa Pangulo.
8: Did you investigate the threat against the Vice President?
9: We tried, Your Honor.
8: How did you try?
9: It is included in our letter to the Vice President, Your Honor. That's why we're inviting her to proceed to our office to investigate the threats to her life, Your Honor.
4: Ayon sa prosecution, walang pruweba ang depensa na totoo ang Operation Romanov.
10: Narinig lang ho natin to dun sa isang naging statement no ng defense counsel. 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So it just remains an allegation, no? And at the end of the day, it seems that by raising this matter, no, it seems that they're making the point that they're trying to justify the threats by raising this, no? 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
12: 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What kind of country is this? Hindi ba kaparte ng gobyerno ang vice president? 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
13: Position po ba ng depensa na pwedeng palampasin ang alleged grave threats kung may masasabing lehitimong dahilan para magbanta?
14: Your Honor, that is not the point.
13: No. Mr. Presiding Officer, I am making a point through my question and I am asking the good counsel for the defense dahil sinabi nila there was a systematic oppression that yes, yan po ang nag-prompt nung alleged grave threats and alleged incitements ng Vice President.
15: I would like to remind the Senator judges to be cautious in making counsels for either party make conclusions of law and fact.
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16: 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Meaning Article 4, 3, 4, or whatever. And then the prosecution rests. And when the prosecution rests, that's the time the defense will present its evidence.
4: Joseph Morong, nakatutok 24 oras.
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5: Para naman sa ating Winnipeg with the forecast at current conditions. Thank you muli sa Intercity Autobody. Dito sa Winnipeg, umaki na tayo sa 17 degrees sa may Polo Park area. Nice and sunny sunshine na tayo. At magiging maaraw nga po maghapon with 27 sa pinakamataas na temperatura. 17 naman mamayang gabi. Meron tayong mainly cloudy skies with 60% chance na pala and risk of a thunderstorm. So showers or thunderstorms tayo mamayang gabi ng mga 60%. May game pa man din kami ng Sea Bears. Tonight, namunod po kayo. It's Space Jam night at 7 o'clock ang tip-off. Di ba? Humidex 32, maghapon tayo ngayon. Ha? Tomorrow, it's gonna be even warmer with 29. Meron tayong humidex na 34. UV index 8 or very high. So weekend, lalo pa po. 33, 37. Saturday and Sunday, respectively. Para maaraw po yan. 5:30 ang ating sunrise. Sunset naman natin ay 9:37. Mainly sunny tayo at 17 degrees dito sa Winnipeg. Good morning.
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0: 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Tawag na po right now. Nasa 17 degrees tayo at mainly sunny skies.
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1: 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Tignan natin nga. Hello, good morning.
2: Good morning.
1: Hi, how are you?
2: I'm good, how are you?
1: You know, yes, if you take a look inside my heart, you will see I have so much love to give. Believe in me.
2: I do believe in you. I love you, Chester. I listen to you every morning.
1: That's so cool. Thank you so much.
2: It's really easy.
1: I got some Chris Lawrence entries that you can join. You want to do that?
2: Of course.
1: What is your favorite Chris Lawrence song?
2: Oh, boy. I have no idea. can we just give me one? I don't know.
1: Sige. Bonus ka kasi. You're the only person who called this morning. So, bibigyan kita ng bonus.
2: They were supposed to be my ticket. That's why.
1: Sorry.
2: They were supposed to be my ticket. That's why nobody else called.
1: Yeah. Well, tomorrow is the draw for it. So, we'll make sure you get to join. Now, what is your name?
2: Oh, I thought it was just a given I get the ticket.
1: No. There's a draw.
2: Oh.
1: Yeah, but it's for a pair naman. It's for a pair of tickets to see
2: Chris
1: Lawrence. July 25 ito, ha?
2: All right, perfect.
1: Yeah. What's your name, my dear?
2: Marietta,
1: what's your last name?
2: Pelletieri.
1: How do you spell that?
2: P-E-L-L-E-T-T-I-E-R-I.
1: All right, Marietta, you can greet your friends now.
2: All right. Have a wonderful day, everyone, especially Chester and Donna. You're fantastic. Love listening to you every day.
1: Thank you so much, Marietta. Don't put the phone down muna, ha? Just stay on the line, okay?
2: Okay, sure.
1: I gotta get your details. All right, thank you so much. Si Marietta, sumali siya sa Chris Lawrence. 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
0: Good morning, I'm Chester Pangan. Here you go sa mga news pa rin natin. 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
4: 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We file a case against him of RA-10-175 or Crime Prevention Act of 2012 and of course the Presidential Decree of 1727.
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7: What they say is that the Batanes Islands are a natural extension of Taiwan.
8: Ibinunyab ng Maritime Monitoring Group na SILAT sa West Philippine Sea Summit na may Chinese experts na nagsabi umano na natural geographical extension ng Taiwan ang Batanes. 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
7: The people who are indigenous to the Batanes are the same people who are indigenous to Taiwan. And of course, Chinese were there a long time ago, so therefore we must own Batanes.
8: Batay sa article ng state-run news site na NewsGD, nagkasundo umano ang mga dumalong eksperto na ang tinatawag nilang Bataan Islands ay maituturing na natural geographical extension of Taiwan. 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
7: I do not expect an invasion of Batanes, right? I don't think that necessarily this is leading to some kind of action for China to then absorb Batanes. I think what it's doing is it's muddying the waters. But for now, it justifies their new desire to have continuous patrols east of Batanes, which is now what they're doing.
8: Inalmahan ng Pilipinas ang pahayag ng Chinese experts.
9: I view this as once more, probably it's a signaling of a preconceived intention already. Hindi rin malayo na nasa plano nila yan. And it also validates yung sinasabi natin na they have the plan to control the whole Pacific Ocean. What is this for, right? And we know, walang basihan ito, kalokohan ito.
10: We should really debunk and counter all these lies. Otherwise, kapag hindi natin pinatulan itong mga ganitong kasinungalingan, uulit-ulitin lang nila and they're going to rewrite history once again. 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
10: 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It will never diminish. So ngayon, siguro masasabi natin, China can just ignore it. 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A century after, we are still going to look back. 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
9: Continuing struggle ito, 10 years sa victory natin, meron nilaglag sa atin na dapat nating alagaan, palaguin at paglabanan.
8: JP Soriano, nakatutok 24 oras.
0: Stand by in 20 minutes time, 8 o'clock po, kasunod natin mga news from the Philippines. Alright, Winnipeg weather check tayo. Yung forecast natin, there's actually a special weather statement. In effect, temperature will approach the 30 degree mark by tomorrow na po, climbing to midday, mid-30s by the end of the weekend. Conditions will be particularly muggy this weekend, kaya get ready for that. Sarap mag-swimming yan, sa totoo lang. Ano? We got 17 degrees, mainly sunny kasalukuyan. I wonder kung kailan mag-start yung mga humidex natin kasi 27 today ang pinakamataas. With the humidity, it feels like 32. Magiging maaraw with 60% chance of showers tayo tonight. Mainly cloudy na po mamayang gabi. Tapos patuloy yan hanggang tomorrow. So tonight 17 ang pinakamababa. Tomorrow naman Friday 29. We got clear skies in the morning. Tapos humidex natin 34. Clear skies tomorrow night low ng 17. for the weekend, though. Here we go. Saturday, 33 na lang. 33 na pala. And then sunny, 37 on Sunday. 37. Yikes. Kasi liko yan sa winter. Walang magre-reklamo ngayon na sobrang init naman, you know. Mainly sunny and 17 dito sa Winnipeg. Atid sa atin to ng...
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0: Linggo, July 12, alas 12:30 ng hapon, ay Sea Bears Toss Game in support of the Children's Hospital Foundation of Manitoba. Magdala ng isang bagong teddy bear o bumili sa game at ihagis ito sa court at halftime. Sea Bears versus Calgary Surge. Ticket to seabears.ca.
1: Yeah, Sunday pa yun, pero mamayang gabi may game din ang Winnipeg Sea Bears. It's gonna be such an amazing game kasi it's Space Jam night, mommy anniversary ni Space Jam. Yung movie ni Michael Jordan tsaka ni Bugs Bunny na. At may bago yun sa South Pole, may bago South Pole Pass. $25 lang. 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Winnipeg Sea Bears website. $25 lang. 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
1: 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Happy, happy birthday. Thank you sa mga nag-message sa atin. 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Joy Tuaz and Babiles nag-present na sa atin. 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Good morning po, Tito Ata, Tita Susie. 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May you have more birthdays to come, and God bless from us and the whole family. Thank you, and good morning, Chester, sabi. 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Thank you and have a good day. 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Good morning po. Can I request you to play Tangerine Boulevard by Four of Spades and Jerica? I think I got that. Sige, I'm gonna try and play it for you later, ha? Lola Clara is listening right now. Magandang umaga. Happy Thursday din sa inyo, Hermine Ned Ramos, Obet Aran, Virgilio Abad, Kuya Jun Montenegro. 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Thanks, Kuya Jun. Hello daw kay Sis Cecil and Nephew EM, and a very good day. Enjoy your coming weekend. 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Thanks, Lisa. I'm gonna try and play that for you later on, promise, ha? Alex Katakutan, si Mike Marano nakikinig sa atin. Oko Oliveros, hi, good morning po. Nana Arabit, pwede daw ba silang... Nana, can you email us, please? Para dito sa Power the Children Ride. 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Thank you sa Tri-M Windows and Doors. 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

0: Good morning po, I'm Chester Pangan. 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
9: 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Nothing that would affect the merits of the case, nothing that would affect the conduct of the impeachment trial proceedings.
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12: We wanted all of the testimonies to be made and given in open court so that it will be heard not only by the senator judges but also by the public as a whole.
7: Kanya-kanya namang tanong ang mga senador sa paglilitis gaya ng paano nasabi ng NBI na banta ang mga sinabi ng bise.
13: So pag sinabi kong

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0: Ang ating mga news from the Philippines. 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Alright, starting ng Saturday, 33, 37, Sunday, 33, 30, 30, yun, grabe. Kasalukuyan, 20 degrees na nga tayo, oh. Wala pang, ano, alas 9 na umaga, 20 degrees na paakit tayo sa 27 today. With mainly sunny skies, ang feeling nga, 32 eh. Maulap naman mami ang gabi with 60% chance of showers and risk of a thunderstorm. Meron tayong low ng 17. And then bukas nga po Friday yan, last na ng day, kumbaga na, kumbaga hindi pa aabot ng 30 kasi 29 noon bukas. Actually, aabot ng 30 dahil pa rin sa humidex natin with 34. UV index is 8 or very high tomorrow. Clear skies tight tomorrow night with the low of 17. So Winnipeg, maaraw po ang 20 degrees. Good morning sa inyo, third hour.
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0: Yan, dedicated dun sa mga single. 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
0: 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But I just want to say it's 20 degrees right now, mainly sunny. 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
0: Hello, good morning po.
6: Good morning, Chester.
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6: Good.
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0: All I want to do when I wake up and I see your eyes, Rosanna. Rosanna. 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
6: Oo.
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6: Yeah.
0: Napaka-random na. 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May $50 kang gift card mula sa Sausage Maker's Delicatessen.
6: Okay, thank you, Chester.
0: Yay! Thank you rin po. 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Sabi na nga aming promotions. 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
6: Hi, binabati ko mga listeners ng CKJS, ang Rivera family, Reyes family, of course, my husband, and Danilo and Tita na nakikinig ngayon, at ang mga kapatid ko at mga sister-in-law na nakikinig. 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
0: Aww. 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But thanks po for continuing to listen and standby kasi papadala sa inyo yung inyong prize, okay?
6: Okay, thank you, Chester.
0: Thank you, then. Congratulations. This is a summer grocery giveaway. $50 to Sausage Makers Delicatessen para kay Rosana Santa Ana. At thank you din sa Rainbow Stage ng ating weekly sponsor. At ito, bukod sa $50 na gift card, meron pa tayong song para sa kanya.

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15: You're assuming that there will be any upward adjustment. But what if the results of our evaluation will be for a downward adjustment? And so if we will just sit on this application, we will also be depriving the consumers of what should be the appropriate rate that Meralco is charging them.
11: Samantala, may bad news din sa mga motorista sa susunod na linggo dahil batay sa unang 3 araw ng trading sa world market, mukhang masusundan ang dagdag presyo sa diesel at kerosene. 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
16: For today, mukhang malaki po yung nakikita nating jump ng mga ng prices, no? 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
11: Nag-anunsyo naman ng 3 piso kada kilong dagdag presyo sa LPG ang Regasco simula sa Lunes, July 13, matapos ibalik ng gobyerno ang excise tax sa cooking gas at kerosene.
0: And there you have it po ang ating mga balita from the Philippines. Ngayong araw nito ng Huwebes, well actually ngayong umaga kasi mamaya hapon may mga karagdagang panus eh. Mainly sunny tayo kasi likuyan sa Winnipeg at 20 degrees Celsius. We have a high of 27 today, 32 with the humidex. We got mainly cloudy skies with 60% chance of showers and risk of a thunderstorm tonight, low of 17. Tomorrow, Friday, magiging maulap naman with a 60% chance of showers early in the morning and risk of a thunderstorm, clearing naman after that. We have a high of 29 and humidex 36. UV index 19 is 8 or very high. Maliwalas po, low ng 17. We have on Saturday naman, 33 in maaraw. 27 on Sunday. 37 actually, hindi pala 27. 37 on Sunday. Maaraw din naman. 37 yun. Mahabot ng 40 yan with that, no? Wow, it's gonna be nice and warm on Sunday. May game din ng Sea Bears on Sunday, 2:30 pa man din ng hapon. Buti na lang nasa loob at malamig sa arena. 5:30 sunrise natin kanina, sunset naman at 9:37. Right now sa Winnipeg, maaraw and 20 degrees.
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0: hear the latest, the hottest, the sweetest, the juiciest in the Philippine entertainment scene. 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
3: Hindi lang basketball ang aabangan ng mga kapamilya dahil sasabak din ang Star Magic Girls sa volleyball games. Gaganapin ang Star Magic All-Star Games sa August 23 sa Mall of Asia Arena. 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
7: A lot of talented Filipinos who deserve to be in Madame Tussauds as well. I think we can give you a list, Sir Wade, who to consider next, but hopefully this won't be the last and maraming pang pwedeng i-offer ang Filipinos, not just here in the Philippines but also globally.
3: Naging emotional din si Mommy Min na nagpasalamat sa pagpili sa kanya anak na maging parte ng Madame Tussauds.
8: Napaka-swerte. It's another milestone for her, to the career, and also sa aming family.
3: 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Gino Krishnan, ABS-CBN News.
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Have a nice Thursday, everybody. Ha, tingat-ingat po. Maraming salamat sa inyong pakikinig every day ng ating Good Morning Philippines. At syempre, mamayang hapon 3 to 7 p.m. with Lucille sa ating afternoon pasada. Today is July 9, Constitution Day nila sa Palau. Independence Day in actually multiple countries. It's also Nunavut Day ngayon dito sa Canada. At National Sugar Cookie Day. It's also Fashion Day. Sa ating quote, si Napoleon Bonaparte nagsabing, never interrupt your enemy when he is making a mistake. I'm Chester Panganingan po. Have a nice Thursday. Wishing you peace, love, and enjoying ang bukas.

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2: The number one thing people think about when you talk about temptation is sexual matters. First thing comes to their mind. But my friends, if that's all, you're in for a rude awakening. The devil has multiple tactics why he can lead you into bitterness over a lifetime over something you think is fully justified, and his tactics are smooth

This is Hope for Today with Bible teacher David Hawking. From the very beginning, Satan's strategy, it hasn't changed, has it? It's the same. It's get people to doubt what God has clearly said. In the Garden of Eden, the serpent didn't begin with an open attack. He started with a question, a seed of doubt. And the consequences for believing that lie, they changed the course of human history. Today, we continue our series, In the Beginning, as David Hawking returns to Genesis chapter 3, verses 1 through 6, to continue his message called The Temptation. Stay tuned. Before we join David, we want to tell you about two important booklets for our July resource pack, and we have this available right now. The first is

0: 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And Bible is 242-53. Right now, here's David to continue his message, The Temptation. Our text, Genesis chapter 3, verses 1 through 6.
1: Now in chapter 6, we once again have emphasized to us that the devil is the cause behind all temptation to do wrong, to violate God's word. He's behind every bit of it. I read in Ephesians 6. Verse 11, put on the whole armor of God that you may be able to stand against the what? Wiles of the devil. It's our English word, methods. The word methods comes right from the Greek word, just said into English, not translated. It means strategies. It refers to tactics. In other words, he has a multiple set of ways in which he can get us to fall. Four times in this passage, it tells us to stand. Verse 11, stand against the wiles of the devil. Verse 13, that you may be able to withstand in the evil day. Number 2, having done all to stand. Number 3. Number 4, stand therefore. Verse 14. What's the opposite of stand? Fall. Bible says in 1 Corinthians chapter 10, take heed, those of you who think you stand, lest you fall. The opposite of stand is fall. Now, according to the Bible, we are to be strong in the Lord and to stand against what? Against each other? Is the problem people out there who are tempting me? No. No, it's not. The problem is the enemy. The reason why a lot of us are losing the battle in spiritual warfare is we don't understand who the enemy is. The enemy is not even unbelievers. Our goal is to win them to Christ, and a lot of us don't even want to hang around with them. Yet the Bible teaches that we have to associate with them in order to win them to Christ. And we have struggles that way because we do know evil company corrupts good morals, 1 Corinthians 15:34. So we have to be careful what we do with them, yet at the same time, if we don't hang around them, how in the world are we ever going to win them to Christ? And we are to love people for the Lord. We are to be all things to all men, and we may somehow win some. So we have to hang around them. With them without compromising, without sinning, without getting involved in that which they do, which is wrong. But we still have to be with them. But the problem isn't the unbeliever. All of a sudden you can blame, and so we run to our Christian ghettos and we don't want to have any touch with the world around us that needs Christ. That is a mistake. The enemy is not that unbeliever. The unbeliever is not the one tempting you. Now, the devil can use the unbeliever to accomplish it, but the cause of temptation is always the devil. That's why when we try to deal with it, we sometimes make a mistake and think it was somebody who did something to us. And even though the devil can use those people, don't misunderstand, yet it's the devil that is the cause. And in order to deal with the devil and all his demonic resources, we have to know the resources of God. We have to put on the whole armor of God. We have to be strong in the Lord and the power of his might. And that's where a lot of us are missing it. Stand against what? The wiles, the tactics. But it's not just tactics. It's the temptations that come from those tactics. Watch this, please, down in verse 13. He said, repeating a statement again from verse 11 about putting on the whole armor, wherefore, take unto you the whole armor of God, that ye may be able, that's the same thing as verse 11, that ye may be able to stand or withstand in, here it's not wiles, here it's the evil day. What he's talking about is that opportunity, that situation, that day, that time that is filled with evil. It's a moment in which there's great pressure to do wrong. A day comes, a time comes, a moment comes, maybe when we least expect it, or maybe we are expecting it, I don't know. But it comes, and there it is, and we're faced with it. Now, the devil has tactics to get us to consider the sinful temptation in the evil day. Is everybody following me? There are two things to stand against. One, we stand against the evil day, that sin that's right there hitting you in front of your eyes, and you know what the Bible says, and it's wrong, and you're faced with it. And he baits you. But what we don't understand often is the tactic that the enemy uses, the wiles that cause us to consider it in that moment. Do you understand that the devil has strategies to get us into the position where we will take the bait? Have you ever tried to catch a mouse in your house? Now, people normally don't go in the middle of their living room and say, I know you're there, now come on out. I mean, it's not a good tactic. So they have these traps, you know, and some of the mice are very clever. You know, they can get the stuff off of it without the trap being set. But how you get the mouse to that thing and to get the trap, that's a part of the problem. And it's like that with our enemy. You see, he's got tactics and strategy to move you into position where you are ready to take the bait. And that is something we need to understand. What is his tactic? How does he do that? And listen to me carefully, folks. The devil's tactics are often in the arena of that which appears to be good. And so we sometimes sacrifice the best for that which is good, which sets up the moment of evil. We've got a couple of problems here. It's not difficult to say what is sin. What is difficult is the strategy of the enemy that gets us to sin. The process by which we get into that position. And that is all coming from the enemy. Now look at chapter 6, if you're still there, verse 16. It says, above all, taking the shield of faith, wherewith you shall be able to quench all the what? Fiery darts of the wicked. You understand that if it's a shield of faith, what's the opposite of faith? Doubt. So one of the things to understand is that the darts that the devil is shooting at you are darts of doubt. He's getting you to doubt something about what God says in his word, to doubt the consequences maybe of something God said, or to doubt his promises, or to doubt that he's even around, or to doubt that he can do what other people say he does, but he's never done for you. He just constantly causes you to doubt. He's shooting fiery darts, not single dart, plural darts. They're coming at you all the time from all sizes. And the point of it is to get you to doubt the word of God. When you start doubting the word of God, he's got you in the position that he wants. And then comes the solicitation to do evil. So the cause behind the temptation is not God, it's not man, it's the devil. We don't wrestle against flesh and blood, but against principalities and powers and the rulers of the darkness of this world, against spiritual wickedness in high places. These are demons, demonic forces. And that's what our battle is, but we don't see it. Let's suppose that in the church we have people who are angry at one another. They don't get along. They're fighting, they're bitter, they're upset, they're hostile. How often do we understand demonic activity behind that? Yet James wrote in James 3, he said this wisdom that is envious and causing strife and hostility, he said this wisdom does not come from above, but is earthly, sensual, and devilish, demonic. The demons of hell are trying to get you to think that it's some other person that is the problem. You don't know what that person did to me. Listen, if you don't see the spiritual warfare, you yourself will be set up for a trap as well. Whenever you begin to think it's not a demon, it's that person. They're the problem as to why I did what I did. No, they're not. And that's where we make our mistake. Now back to Genesis 3. The second thing we want to look at is the character of temptation, which we've started to talk about. The Bible says in 1 Corinthians 10:13, that there hath no temptation taken you, but such as is common to man. Now, is that encouraging or what? I don't know what you think about your temptations, but isn't it encouraging to know that the person sitting next to you is tempted just like you are? No temptation is taken you, but such as is common to man. But God is faithful, the Bible says, who will not suffer or allow you to be tempted above what you're able, but will with the temptation also make a way to escape that you may be able to bear it. The devil has multiple tactics, and his tactics are smooth. You're losing a battle. Maybe you have an unforgiving spirit. You don't even know how you got into it. You just keep emphasizing the other person who's hurt you. And the devil's got you right where he wants you. Oh, he's tricky, all right. Very crafty. He's got a multitude of things that he can use. What's the character of temptation? Follow Genesis 3 carefully. Number one, according to the Bible, in verse 1, temptation appears in a form that deceives. It says the serpent was more subtle. It's an interesting word, the word subtle in Hebrew, the word natsar. It's used 62 times in the Old Testament. And it has a good sense as well as a bad sense. This will surprise you. In the good sense, it means to guard or protect, For instance, the same word that says the devil is subtle, the same word is in the Psalms over and over again, Psalm 119 many times, when it tells us to keep his commandments or to guard his word. It means to guard or protect or to keep. It's used in a good sense, but it's also used in an evil sense. The evil, bad sense of this Hebrew word means to conceal or to hide or, as we would say, to deceive. The serpent was more deceiving is an absolute proper translation of the Hebrew word. He is concealing and hiding his true agenda and motives. He is hiding from you the consequences of what he's going to solicit you to do. He's hiding from you the reality of what will happen if you do what he asks you to do or tempts you to do. He's concealing always. He's deceiving continually. Turn to 2 Corinthians chapter 11 and notice a parallel passage to this that will help us to understand that the character of temptation is that it always appears in a form that deceives you. Something is hidden. It's concealed. You don't see it right away. You don't suspect it. Many people believe that the serpent was very beautiful. He didn't start crawling on the dirt until God cursed him, so apparently he was upright. Think about it. Adam and Eve had no reason not to believe that animals couldn't talk. I mean, that's something we've learned through time, but when God created everything, everybody had a partner, you remember, and then God gave Adam his wife in a beautiful surgical operation that we looked at, and now they're enjoying the garden, and they got all these wonderful animals. They all have partners, and here's this, we want to say a snake, but it's a beautiful animal right now, and it's upright, and hey, Adam, well, hi. I mean, what basis would I have for not talking to him? You say, oh, you got to be kidding me. He's got us talking to animals now. Now, just think about it for a moment. Are you sophisticated Americans any different when you talk to your dog and cat? Huh? Come on. But at that point, can you not understand Adam? He has no other basis of thinking otherwise. And this animal is upright, is talking to him. So he's talking back. 2 Corinthians 11, here we go, verse 13. It says, for such are false apostles, watch this, deceitful workers, transforming themselves into the apostles of Christ. And no marvel, for Satan himself is transformed into an angel of light. People say, you know, I actually died on the operating table. It was a beautiful thing. I saw this beautiful light. I think it was the Lord. Satan is transformed angel of light. Do you really think that the Lord Jesus left the right hand of the majesty on high where he ever lives to intercede for us to kind of give you a little personal audience? And I'm not trying to make it humorous. It bothers me that we stop thinking about what the Bible says. Can the Lord's presence be made real to us by the Holy Spirit? Absolutely. Is the Lord with us? Absolutely. But where is his physical body? It's at the right hand of the throne of God, and it will not be coming back to earth until the second coming of Christ. This same Jesus who was taken up from you into heaven shall so come in like manner as you've seen him go. What's he doing in between? He's at the right hand of the throne of the Father in heaven, every moment interceding for us. We need to be careful what we're saying. Satan transforms himself into an angel of light. Verse 15, therefore it's no great thing if his ministers also be transformed as the ministers of righteousness. People say, oh, he couldn't be that bad. He is such a nice man. Did you think that the devil comes at you in a red suit with horns and a forked tail and, you know, a shovel and ordering people to, you know, pick up coal and throw it in the fire? I mean, what do you think the devil is? He's a spirit being who can inhabit a corporeal substance. He can come as a human being and he can deceive. And that's his direction every time, to deceive. The serpent is more subtle. He's covering, he's concealing, he's hiding his true motive, his true agendas. And he comes in a way that people find attractive. Very interesting. Look at Proverbs 7, verse 10 for a moment. This is just an illustration of the negative usage of the word subtle. And it's in a context of sexual persuasion. Proverbs 7, talking about a foolish young man who went to the corner where the prostitute was. And in Proverbs 7, verse 10, it says, behold, there met him a woman with the attire of a harlot, and subtle of heart. It's our same word in Genesis 3:1, natsar in Hebrew. In other words, her real motives and agendas, her real feelings are concealed, they are hidden, and she deceives him to thinking that she's really interested in him or even likes him at all. Back to Genesis chapter 3 again. So the first thing I learn about the character of temptation is that it appears in a form that deceives. The second thing that happens is that temptation always casts doubt on the word of God. Look at the end of verse 1. Here's what the serpent said. You say, how do you know the serpent is the devil? Revelation 12:9 says he's that old serpent, the devil and Satan. Chapter 3, verse 1, last phrase. He said unto the woman, yea, hath God said, ye shall not eat of every tree of the garden? He cast doubt on the word of God. Hath God said, ye shall not eat of every tree of the garden? Is that what God said? No, God said the opposite. You can eat of all the trees except one. And here he now makes it. Did he say you can't eat every tree? You don't mean to tell me he did that. He cast doubt on the word of God. My friends, the devil's tactics have not changed. He constantly causes us to doubt what the Word of God actually says. I see it almost every single week, especially in marital counseling. See, sometimes the purpose of counseling is to get somebody to agree with us, not really to hear what God says. And it's phenomenal to me how often this happens. People in a crisis, when they're really hurting, they will doubt the Word of God, and the devil has already started his strategy with them. And we wonder why it winds up so terrible sometimes, because they've already started to doubt the Word of God. Somehow they think, well, I know that's what it says. Many people say that to me. I know that's what it says, but you see, our circumstances are different. Everybody's circumstance is different, I've noticed. And I want you to know that I have not heard anything new in years. And people come in and say, now, you probably have never heard this before. Let me just tell you, my situation is really unique. And they tell you, and you think, that's, you know, about number 130 for that one. You know, you don't want to say that, but the truth is, folks, the devil's tactics are quite old. And casting doubt on the Word of God, if you do that in your life, you are cutting a corner that's going to set you up for a fall. Be careful. It's easy to do. There must be some other interpretation, we often say. Be careful.
0: That's David Hawking, and this is Hope for Today. David will be back to close out our time in the Word. First, though, Matt and I want to tell you about a very special collection of Bible study tools available from Hope for Today.
2: The first 9 chapters of God's Word set the stage for everything we see in our world and universe today.
0: Yeah, the miracle of creation. Mm-hmm. That points to a divine creator.
2: Fellowship, then lost fellowship between God and mankind.
0: The desperate condition of our hearts and the most vital needs for each of us.
2: Namely, redemption and restored relationship with our God.
0: Matt, Genesis 1 through 9 mm-hmm. is a dramatic account that shows us God's power, his love, righteousness, and wisdom. But the crafty, deceitful strategy of our enemy is to tempt us. You remember what he said to Eve.
2: Oh, yeah. Yea, hath God said, ye shall not eat of every tree of the garden.
0: He uses the same nefarious methodology today, doesn't he?
2: Yeah.
0: But also in those early chapters, we see God's tender love.
2: Right.
0: And the first prophecy of his master plan of redemption through the Messiah, our Lord Jesus Christ.
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0: 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And here's David with a closing thought.
3: Well, folks, we are still in Genesis 3. Dealing with the temptation, and it is a serious matter. The woman, verse 6, saw that the tree was good for food. You know, when the devil brings his temptations, it's usually not ugly, but it's usually attractive. It's a cover-up for the real truth. And it was a tree desired to make one wise. So she took it. She ate it, and then she gave to her husband. And he didn't confront her or say, wait a minute, we weren't supposed to do this. No, no, no. The Bible says he ate it also. Their eyes were open, and they knew they were naked. Up until that point, there was nothing wrong with it. But now, something else has entered. And they sewed fig leaves together and made themselves aprons. By the way, the Lord, according to chapter 3, verse 21, he made coats of skin and clothed Adam and Eve, not fig leaves. Wow. A lot of you probably are dealing with temptation right now. Something's attracting you. Maybe it's that four-letter word in the stores called sale. Or maybe it's sexual. Maybe it's financial and you're doing something wrong. Listen, folks, the devil does not want you to do right. He wants you to do wrong. And all of his temptations are geared to doing what is not right before God. That's the issue of temptation. There hath no temptation taken you but such as is common to man. But God will not suffer you to be tempted above that you're able, but will with the temptation also make a way to escape that ye may be able to bear it. God bless you.
0: Well, thank you, David. Be sure to join us tomorrow as we continue our study of Genesis chapter 3. You know, before Eve ever took the fruit, she first entertained a lie. What can we learn from that moment? And how can we guard our hearts against deception today? We'll find out as David continues his message, The Temptation, in Genesis chapter 3, next time on Hope for Today.
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0: There's probably, you know, in psychology, that popular phrase says everything hysterical is historical.
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0: So where has this bumped up against us in the past that has been a trigger that we kind of really respond to? The amygdala goes offline, fight, flight, freeze. All the cortisol is, you know, that stress hormone is surging. It takes 4 hours to leave our system. We've got to get to the root cause. And so what we have encouraged a lot of people to do, when you take 15 minutes apart, you de-escalate, you get with the Lord, God, show me what you want me to know about this. Like, is there more to this topic that just keeps becoming friction for us?
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5: Time. I challenge you in the next 12-month period to give God 10 minutes each day of your time. That's all. 10 minutes. During that 10 minutes, I want to encourage you to sit before Him, pray, read a few verses of His Word, wait before Him, think about what His Word says, think, I want your will to be done in my life. Then pause, ask Him to guide you through that day as a result of those few minutes with Him. Only 10 minutes a day. May I tell you something? If you commit to that, your life will be transformed. You say, only 10 minutes? Give it a try. If you keep a journal, add a few lines in your journal. You'll think, I can't limit it to 10 minutes. But that's your issue. All I ask is 10 minutes. 10 minutes a day. If the Lord wills. Lord, I'm your daughter. I'm your son. You are my master. I'm your servant. You are my potter. I am your piece of clay. I place myself at your disposal. You do with me. You lead me as you wish. I'm going to trust you this day. Or Lord, I'm facing today a very difficult situation. I can't handle it on my own. I need you to help me. I'm going to rely on you to do that. I want your will. I want you to be first in this. I'm not real happy in my job right now. I don't know what it means, Lord, but if it means a change, I want you to help me. Let me know. I don't want to run ahead. I don't want to lag behind. If you wonder what to pray about, just use your body. As Francis Havergal wrote, take my life and let it be consecrated, Lord, to Thee. Take my hands and let them move at the impulse of Thy love. Take my feet and let them be swift and beautiful for Thee. Take my voice and let me sing always only for my King. Take my lips and let them be filled with messages from Thee. Take my silver and my gold, not a mite would I withhold. Take my will and make it Thine. It shall be no longer mine. Take my heart, it is Thine own. It shall be Thy royal throne. 12 months of that, you won't even resemble the person you are today. Hey, you become easier to live with. How good is that? I mean, face it, would you like to spend time with Christ? Of course you would. Why? Because he's winsome. He's all the things we read about. In the future, you can become that kind of individual. 10 minutes with him.
4: 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Spending just 10 minutes a day with him for 1 year will transform you. 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

A warm welcome to our program, Prophecy for Today, where we study biblical prophecy and its application to our daily life. It's a wonderful day to worship God. I'm William Steves. Let's pray. Dear Heavenly Father, thank you for our privilege of serving you. You are a God of high majesty, worthy of far greater service than we can ever offer. I pray you would find us faithful servants in the places you have called us to. We rejoice in your grace to us, and it's in Jesus' name we pray. Amen.

Maranatha, friends, the Lord is coming. Malachi 3:6. For I am the Lord, I change not, therefore ye sons of Jacob are not consumed. God is a perfectly unchanging God. The Israelites, in so many ways, deserve to be utterly consumed. They turned aside from God time and time again. But God is a faithful God. He keeps his promises. He never alters from his positions or his plans. Because of this, he brought the Jews back from captivity. Because of this, he continues to have a perfect plan for his people. But this promise is not just true for the children of Israel. We serve the same God today. The same God who never changed when it came to the Israelites never changes when he deals with us. We too can have unshakable confidence that God will keep his promises to us. When he promises that he will never leave or forsake us, that remains true. When he promises that he will cleanse and sanctify us, that remains true. When he promises that he will come again in glory and splendor to set up his kingdom, that remains true. Let's rejoice together that we have a God who never changes. Today's letter comes from Alberta. Our listener writes, "Thank you for the timely messages you broadcast. When the Lord opens a door, no man can close it." We agree wholeheartedly, listener. 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And our United States address is The People's Gospel Hour, Post Office Box 55862, Boston, Massachusetts, 02205.

0: And now, the familiar voice of Pastor Perry F. Rockwood, who is at home with the Lord.
1: Shall we pray? Father, I thank Thee today for Thy love to us. I thank Thee for the Lord Jesus, Thy Son, who went to the cross and died and rose again and shed His blood for the remission of sins. I thank Thee today for the working and power of the Holy Spirit. I pray now, dear Lord, for each one listening in. I pray for those who are not well, those who are aged, those mourning the loss of loved ones, those who are lonely. And I pray today for homes and marriages. And I know, Father, it is not God's will that that marriage break up. I pray for those who are not saved, the many who are religious but lost. Draw them to Thyself. I pray in Jesus' name, amen. We've been making a survey study of prophecy in the Bible, speaking about the messianic prophecies, speaking about the national prophecies, speaking about Jerusalem in prophecy, speaking about the kingdom of God itself. And I want you to look today at the political world in relation to prophecy. The Bible predicts the rise of four great world powers in the initial stage of the end time. To read all the prophecies dealing with these four powers would be impossible in this message. But let us think of Daniel 11, 35 to 45. Now, several points should be noted. First, the time of the action is clearly specified as the time of the end. Verse 35, verse 40. Now, that's important. Second, the willful king of verse 36 is certainly the well-known king of chapter 7 and 9, heading a coalition of 10 powers within the great geographical territory of the ancient Roman Empire, of which the common market is setting the stage for the revival of the Roman Empire, which, of course, will come under the domination of Antichrist. And then notice the kings of the north and the south must be located in relation to the land of Palestine. Verse 40. Daniel 11, verse 40. Now notice, fourth, the words out of the east in verse 44. And that suggests possibly a fourth power, which is definitely named collectively in Revelation 16, 12 as the kings of the east or the sun rising. Now the present world situation points strongly to the emergence of exactly these four great political powers. From the standpoint of ideology, the world may seem to be divided into two great camps. But politically, there are four great areas of power. There's the northern power, Russia. And if you read Ezekiel 37, 38, 39, you'll find a tremendous message there to tell us exactly what's going to take place in that day. Russia is coming down against Israel to take a prey. We'll see that. And that's important to notice. Then secondly, there's the making of a federation of Europe called today the common market. And I believe all of this is the fulfillment of prophecy, the formation of the old Roman Empire. 10 toes. I know there are more than 10 nations in it now, but they'll go down to 10 toes. And that's very important. And then I want you to notice, in the east, there are the great Oriental nations. China, already in the grip of communism. India, leaning in that direction. But all of them united in a common slogan, the Orient for the Orients. Then fourth, this leaves only one other great area of power, the United States, England, and her dominions. These nations are bound together by many ties, but in the other age, especially, by a common denomination, they're just going to make up their mind that Africa, with its enormous resources and its strategic location and its present-day unrest, shall not fall into the hands of either Russia or the Oriental nations. And Africa is south of Palestine. So for the first time, there are four great powers which seem to be taking their place in the right areas of human history. And I believe the stage is being set for the coming of the Lord. Now, I want you to notice in the prophetic word, there's a further prediction that out of the final conflicts of the four great powers, there will emerge swiftly a world state. The planned economy, the regimentation of the individual, and the political and religious dictatorship. There will be a United Nations organization that will really work. And you'll find God's description of it in Revelation 13, especially verses 4 to 8 and 15 to 18. Friends, we can see today that governments more and more are regimenting

0: believe also in me. And if you're going to really know God, you have to know God in Christ. He that hath the Son hath life. But no man hath seen the Father at any time, but the Son hath revealed him. Let not your hearts be troubled. Ye believe in God, believe also in me. In my Father's house are many mansions. If it were not so, I would have told you, I go to prepare a place for you. And if I go and prepare a place for you, I will come again. I will come again and receive you unto myself, that where I am, there ye may be also. And every time you meet for the Lord's Supper, that communion service, for as often as you eat this bread and drink this cup, ye do show forth the Lord's death till he come. You're saying, in effect, I believe in the coming of the Lord. And I trust that you're waiting for him today, and that you're living with eternity's values in view, occupying for him and being faithful. This broadcast is sponsored by the People's Gospel Hour, Halifax, Nova Scotia, Canada, B3J3A1. Our United States address, the People's Gospel Hour, Box 55862, Boston, Massachusetts, 02205. 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
3: They shall call on my name. And the people that were lo ami in Hosea, not my people, become ami, my people. From the midst of the fire, they see Jesus Christ and they call upon him. And he looks and says, I will hear them. They will say, he is my Lord.
4: Welcome to Grace to You with the Bible teaching of John MacArthur. I'm your host, Phil Johnson. It's been said that there are more than 14,000 promises in the Bible, and God has not broken one of them. You'll see one of those promises today, a promise God made to Israel through the prophet Zechariah. The question is, why should you care about what God said to Israel thousands of years ago? What does that have to do with you today? Consider that as John MacArthur continues his compelling study called The Return and Reign of Jesus Christ. So if you're able, turn to Zechariah chapter 13 as John begins today's lesson.
3: God has in mind a wonderful day coming for Israel. Zechariah calls it the cleansing of Israel. In chapter 13 and verse 1, he says, in that day there shall be a fountain opened to the house of David and to the inhabitants of Jerusalem for sin and for uncleanness. Zechariah predicts a day when Israel is going to be cleansed of sin and uncleanness. Now, as we come to the 13th chapter, Zechariah, by the inspiration of the Holy Spirit, outlines for us the elements of this cleansing. There are six. Let's just begin with the first one. First of all, Israel will be cleansed from the defilement of sin. Secondly, from the deception of sham prophets. From the deception of sham prophets. P-R-O-P-H-E-T-S. Sham or phony prophets. This is most fascinating. Verses 2 through 6. We're going to go by it pretty quick, so hang on. Let me just introduce it. Now watch this one. This is a good historical note for you to remember. The two besetting sins of Israel have always been idolatry and false prophecy. The two besetting sins of Israel, idolatry and false prophecy. And I would point out, wherever idolatry existed, it existed as a result of false prophets propagating it. The two besetting sins, idolatry and false prophets, or false prophecy, and false prophecy was really behind the scenes causing the idolatry. Phony prophets with speaking lies. And believe me, Israel was populated by the boatload with false prophets. Do you remember, for example, that in the apostate age of King Ahab, Ahab was the husband of Jezebel. In the apostate age of King Ahab and the time of Jehoshaphat, there were at least 400 false prophets and only one true prophet. It's kind of like we have in the world today. About 400 to one might be a little, we probably don't have that good. On Mount Carmel, one old prophet, Elijah, 450 prophets of Baal, 1 to 450. The false prophets in the history of Israel have been the thing that dragged Israel down. They slew the true prophets and they listened to the false. You say, why did they do that? Because you see, the true prophets called for right behavior and they didn't want to do that. They loved the orgies of the false prophets. They wanted a religion like the false prophets had because you could do anything you wanted. It was built on the sensual. I mean, that kind of religion was big stuff, just like it is today. So the false prophets drew the people into idolatry, and God has always remembered this. And God knows, too, that in the end time, Israel is going to fall again to false prophets. The number one false prophet is Antichrist. The number two is his co-worker, the false prophet, that you read about in Revelation 13. And there are going to be a whole lot of other phonies they're going to fall for in the end time. But when Christ returns and he cleanses Israel from the defilement of sin, he is also going to cleanse them from the deception of all these sham prophets. And I want you to see what has to be one of the most fascinating looks of all that we have into this future time, verse 2. It shall come to pass in that day, says the Lord of hosts, or the Lord of armies, and whenever God wants to talk about conquering, he calls himself the Lord of armies, that I will cut off the names of the idols out of the land, and they shall no more be remembered, and I will cause the prophets and the unclean spirit to pass out of the land. Now, note something there. What is behind false prophecy? Did you see it there? Some kind of a spirit. What kind? an unclean spirit. All the gods of the nations are demons, says the Old Testament. And behind every false prophet is an unclean spirit, either immediately or immediately. The spirit, literally, it says, the spirit of uncleanness. I will cause the prophets and the spirit of uncleanness. Now, beloved, it's not just a pervading principle. This is an active agency in contrast to the spirit of grace and supplication in 12:10. When salvation comes, God brings the spirit of grace and salvation. But when false prophets come, it is the spirit of uncleanness. And the spirit of uncleanness is a reference to the agency of demons and Satan himself, who are behind it. So the spirit of uncleanness, then, is a collective name for the wicked spirits that energize false prophets. They are unclean because they drive their victims into sexual and other impurities, and they are unclean because they defile with false religious systems. Now let's go to verse 3. And it shall come to pass. This is a most interesting reaction now to this, that when any shall yet prophesy, after this cleansing is done, anybody who tries to prophesy as a false prophet, then his father and his mother who begot him, and he throws that in to make you realize that this is a close filial relationship. This is a love bond. Naturally speaking, people couldn't be any more close than a father and a mother and a child. But when somebody prophesies, his father and mother who begot him will say to him, thou shalt not live. We're going to kill you, son. For you speak lies in the name of the Lord. In other words, you say you're a prophet of God and you're a liar. And his father and his mother who begot him shall thrust him through when he prophesies. And the word simply means they'll stab him to death. Thou shalt not live. They'll stab him till he dies. A mother and a father will do that to their child because they'll have such a hatred of false prophecy. So that the hatred of false prophecy will overrule normal human feelings. They will be the first to condemn the apostate to death. Verse 4. And it shall come to pass in that day that the prophets shall be ashamed, every one of his vision, when he hath prophesied, neither shall they wear a rough garment to deceive. Now, when this all happens and God begins to destroy this whole thing, anybody who's a prophet is going to become so ashamed that he doesn't want to be known as a prophet. And so he will no longer wear a rough garment. You say, what does that mean? The rough garment was the sign of a prophet. That basically came from the days of Elijah. Elijah wore a rough garment, a mantle. You remember? The literal Hebrew says a hairy garment. This could mean that it was a goat skin, kind of a leather thing with the hair on it, but it probably means that it was woven out of camel's hair, which was what they did. We still have camel's hair clothes today. That would be woven from camel's hair. And this particular mantle became the clerical garb of the prophet in that day. If you wore that, you were signifying that you're a prophet. And he's saying here that prophets themselves won't even want to be identified as such because they'll be so fearful. Because they see what's going to happen. They'll deny that they're even prophets. They'll disclaim any association whatsoever with prophecy because they see what's happening. And verse 5, this is what they're going to say. They shall say, I'm no prophet. I'm a farmer. Worked on a farm all my life. For man taught me to keep cattle from my... Oh, you must have another guy in mind. I've been a farmer all my life. All I ever know is the cattle... Just an old farmer. So they're going to denounce it. You must have me confused with somebody else. I'm just a farmer. Never been anything else since I was just a kid. And so while this guy is saying, I'm no prophet, I've just been a farmer. I'm not in any of that pagan stuff. I'm just a farmer. Somebody's going to say to him, well, why are you all cut up then? And literally the Hebrew says this, what are these wounds between thy hands? Some have stated anywhere on the arms and across the torso would be where these pagans would cut, or it could mean actually in the hand. But pagans cut themselves in their religion. So the question is, and if you're not a false prophet, why are you all cut up? And he's caught and he says, well, these are the wounds with which I was wounded in the house of my lovers. Asher in Hebrew, lovers, literally. Say, what are the lovers? I agree with Leupold, commentator, who says the lovers are the idols that he loved. These are the wounds of my idolatry. See, he can't escape it. He has to admit it. I was wounded in the house of my lovers. I was wounded in idolatry. There's no alibi. There's no way out. When God begins to deal with the sham prophets in the day of Israel's cleansing. So Israel will be cleansed from the defilement of sin and the deception of sham prophets. Thirdly, and this changes the whole complexion here. Israel will be saved not from something, but through something. Point three, Israel will be cleansed through the death of the shepherd. Through the death of the shepherd. Another element in her cleansing, verse 7. This is amazing text. Awake, O sword, against my shepherd and against the man who is my fellow, saith the Lord of hosts. And then comes this statement, smite the shepherd. Stop right there. Now from the false shepherds, wounded in the idol houses, the Spirit of God turns to the true shepherd. He's just as much a part of Israel's cleansing as anything. He is the sine qua non. He is the absolute necessity. They can't be cleansed from the defilement of sin. They can't be cleansed from the deception of sham prophets unless they are cleansed through the death of the shepherd. And so God speaks in verse 7. The Lord Jehovah is the speaker, and Jesus Christ is the one spoken of. And God says, awake, O sword! God is going to move in judgment. God is unsheathing his sword. And he's going to smite the shepherd. I just want you to know something, that the death of Jesus Christ was the plan of God. Did you see that there? Who calls to the sword? God does. Awake, O sword, against my shepherd, against the man who is my fellow, saith the Lord of armies. Smite the shepherd. Listen, who called for the death of Jesus Christ then? Who did? God did. God did. You know, Jewish people, and I understand what they feel in their hearts, have for years wanted to make sure nobody blamed them for the death of Christ. I don't know why. God even takes the responsibility himself. Right here. The envy, the hatred of Satan, the blind fury of the chief priests, the contempt of Herod, the guilty cowardice of Pilate, all of these things put together only accomplished what God had designed to do from the very beginning, before the foundation of the world. He was the lamb slain. So God did it. And then people, there's a fantastic statement following that. You got to get it. Against the man, my fellow. Now in the Hebrew, you don't really see what, until you know the Hebrew, I should say, you don't see what this is saying. The word man here is an uncommon word for man in the Hebrew. It doesn't just mean man, it means a strong man or a mighty man. So we're not just talking about an ordinary man. He says, take the sword against the strong man, the mighty man, and then the phrase, my fellow, is literally of my union. Take the sword against the strong, mighty man of my union. I'll say, what do you mean by of my union? The Hebrew could be translated this way. The man, the mighty man, who is co-equal with me. The man, the mighty man, who is my equal. The man, the mighty man, associated with me in equal status. That's what the Hebrew really means. What a fantastic statement about the deity of Jesus Christ. Take the sword against my shepherd, the mighty man, my equal. That's what he's saying. My equal. This is a prophecy, beloved, of the wonderful statement that Jesus fulfilled when he said, I and the Father are one. The mighty man, my equal. Listen, Jesus is God. He's God. How else can you have him be Micah's baby born in Bethlehem and Isaiah's the father of eternity? Unless he is God. Jeremiah calls him Jehovah Tzidkenu. Jeremiah chapter 23, verse 6. He is the man who is equal to God. He is Jehovah Tzidkenu. And what that means is powerful. The Lord, our righteousness. He is God. Israel, in order to be cleansed, must have a sacrifice for sin. The shepherd must be smitten. So, Zechariah shows, first of all, Israel's cleansing from the defilement of sin, from the deception of sham prophets, and through the death of the shepherd. And now, fourth, from the dispersion of the sheep. You know, Israel's been scattered all over, but they're going to be saved even from that. Look at verse 7 again. And the sheep shall be what? Scattered, and I'll turn my hand on the little ones. Israel's going to have to be brought back because they were scattered. Listen, after Jesus died, this immediately was quoted by Jesus, I should say the night in which he was betrayed, before he died. Jesus said in Matthew 26:31, smite the shepherd and the sheep will be scattered. He quoted Zechariah 13:7. And it was true. First of all, we saw it that when Jesus died, who were the first that were scattered? The disciples, weren't they? They were scattered. But it was far beyond that that he spoke. Because a few years later, in 70 AD, when Titus came in and conquered Israel, the whole nation of Israel was scattered. They were leaderless. They were confounded. They were confused. They had spurned the Messiah. They had no direction. And they were scattered all over the world. And so when God cleanses Israel, it's going to be a cleansing from the dispersion of the sheep. They're going to be all brought back. You know, it just so happens that we live in a time when we can begin to see this happening. Isn't that right? It's an exciting, fantastic thing to realize. We see them coming back even now. The verb to scatter here means to break in pieces, literally disintegrate them all over the world. And it happened in 70 AD, and they've just come back and reconstituted their nation, and they're beginning to come to their land. And then he adds an interesting note at the end of verse 7. I will turn my hand on the little ones. Who are the little ones? Well, it's hard to be positive about this, but I think the best answer is this. The little ones are the believing remnant of this age and of the church age. You know, there were some Jews that turned to Christ, weren't there? Some of them were apostles, and some of them were in that early church in Jerusalem. And by the third or fourth, fifth chapter, you have at least 20,000 of them. And they're still Jews today who are saved. But from the very beginning, there were some little ones. They're the same as the poor of the flock in chapter 11, verse 7. They're the believing remnant. And while the whole thing is scattered and they're all scattered, it says God is going to put his hand, turn his hand on the little ones. You say, what does it mean? Now listen to me. That phrase, turn his hand upon, is uniformly, without exception, used in the Old Testament to refer to chastening and judgment. Now you tell me, what happened to the early church? What was the first thing that happened to them once they got grounded? Against the church, Paul breathed out threatening and what? Slaughter. What was characteristic of the early church? Persecution. And God says even the little ones are going to be persecuted. The idea of placing his hand on them, as I said, is uniformly used. Check it in Amos 1:8, Psalm 81:15, Isaiah 1:25, and Ezekiel 38:12. In those places, uniformly it's used to speak of chastening. So God then is going to scatter the whole flock of Israel, and even the little ones, even the poor of the flock, the believing remnant, they're going to hit the persecution. You remember in John 15? Just after Jesus had made such wonderful promises to his flock and told them that he would do so many wonderful things for them. He would cause them to bear fruit. He would give them his spirit. He would give them his peace. And all this, then he says this to them, if the world hates you, know that it hated me before you. And then he says, if they persecute you, remember they persecuted me. And then he says in verse 2 of chapter 16, they shall put you out of the synagogues. The time comes that whosoever kills you will think that he does God service. You're going to get it, he says, just like I did. The little ones were persecuted. So the message is simple. The shepherd's going to die. And when the shepherd dies for the sins of his people, they'll be scattered because of their rejection. And even the little ones, the Lord will allow to go through suffering and persecution that the church at its birth might be pure. And then in the day of cleansing, God's going to gather all that scattered group right back. So we see that they'll be cleansed from the defilement, from the deception, from the dispersion, all through the death of the Savior. Fifthly, they're going to be cleansed from what I call the devastation of slaughter. Verse 8, the devastation of slaughter. It shall come to pass that in all the land, saith the Lord, now we're up in the tribulation time, Two parts in it shall be cut off and die, but the third shall be left in it. And I will bring the third part through the fire and will refine them as silver is refined and will test them as gold is tested. Now, you know that in the Battle of Armageddon, we studied in chapter 12, there's going to be a terrible slaughter. And here the prophet Zechariah says that that slaughter is going to take the lives of two out of every three in Israel. Now, some do not take that literally, and it may not be an exact two-thirds. There is a text in Isaiah that talks about a tenth being spared. That may have a different connotation, but this is a general thought. The majority of those people in the Armageddon battle are going to die, and just a portion, seen here as a third, are going to remain. This is the indestructible third, the holy seed. You can't destroy Israel. They have a holy seed. The Old Testament says that. And so they're indestructible, and there's an attempt by the Antichrist and the armies of the world to wipe the whole nation out, but they are only able to wipe out some of them. Two-thirds will die, and one-third is left, and they will be purified and refined like silver and like gold. You say, who is this third? Well, I'll tell you who it is. I'll tell you exactly who it is. It is identical with those in 12:10 who look on Christ at his return. Two-thirds of the people are killed. They're not even there when Christ comes back. Christ returns, the one-third or however many it is, those remaining, that remnant remaining are going to see Christ. They're going to repent. They're going to mourn. They're going to weep. They're going to look on him who was pierced. They're going to be saved. They make up that third. I'm sure some of them might be the 144,000. They are the survivors. They are the pure, the people whose hearts were prepared. People who believe, the remnant. And they are the third that enter the kingdom in their physical bodies to populate the earthly kingdom. They'll be refined. I mean, they're going to go through a refining process you can't believe. So, cleansing from defilement, cleansing from deception, cleansing from dispersion, cleansing from devastation, all through the death of the shepherd. One last point. I call it, they'll be cleansed through the decision of the souls. The end of verse 9. They shall call on my name, and I will hear them. I will say, he is my people in the Hebrew, and they shall say, the Lord is my God. Notice, folks, this will never happen. This will never happen as a sovereign act of God until there's a decision of the souls of the hearts of Israel. It'll never happen until, listen, they shall call on my name. You see it? It'll never happen. God does not sovereignly redeem apart from faith. And the people that were lo ami in Hosea, not my people, become ami, my people. From the midst of the fire, they see Jesus Christ, and they call upon him, and he looks and says, I will hear them, and I will say, he is my people, and they will say, he is my Lord. The decision of the soul consummates it. And then Isaiah says, shall the ransomed of the Lord return and come to Zion with songs and everlasting joy on their heads? They shall obtain joy and gladness, and sorrow and sighing shall flee away. What a blessed consummation. Beloved, I would say this in closing. God is a God of forgiveness. God will forgive his people Israel, even though they were a part of those that killed his son. God will forgive you because that's his nature. Who is a pardoning God like that? Do you know any other? Do you know any other God on the face of this earth who pardons and forgives those who kill him? No other God. So pardoning. Because we are the sinners we are, we cannot tolerate a God less than that, because only he can take away our sin. The fountain is open for you. No need to wait. Some people of Israel may wait too long. They may be in the slaughter of Armageddon and never get to the fountain that's opened at the end. Don't you wait.
4: You're listening to Grace to You, the Bible teaching ministry of John MacArthur. Thanks for joining us today. Well, it's clear that our current topic, the return and reign of Jesus Christ, has been the cause of much speculation in the church. Lots of people have predicted when Christ will return and even claimed to know the exact date. But John MacArthur always stayed away from that kind of speculation, and in fact, he considered it spiritually harmful. Here's how John explained it.
5: It's spiritually harmful because it's irresponsible. It misinterprets Scripture. Obviously, it's hugely disappointing to the people who get trapped in these cultic kind of ideas. We need to live in the light of the reality that Christ could come any moment. Look, the next event on the calendar is the rapture of the church, the Lord snatching his church away. And it's going to happen in a moment in the twinkling of an eye, and the church is going to be gone, and then God unleashes the judgments of the tribulation on earth. We don't know when that rapture will take place. That is a signless event. But you have to understand that. Once the rapture takes place, then what follows, those events that come subsequent to the rapture are detailed in the book of Revelation. They're laid out chronologically and in specific terms. But the trigger for all of it is the rapture of the church, and we don't know when that event is. So understanding the next event, which is the rapture of the church, and all the subsequent events, I think is critical for a believer. If anybody ever tells you this is the time the Lord is coming to take his church, you can probably be sure it's not, because he said it would be in an hour when you think not.
4: That's right, friend, and that's the kind of discernment about future events that comes from diligent study of God's Word. 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
12: Is there a member of the Trinity that you find yourself a little fuzzy on? 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
8: Yeah, the light came on for me, Jim, when I could start to see these eight emotions as gifts from God. 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Like, you don't do that.
9: That's Gabe Lyons, and he and his wife Rebecca are our guests today on Focus on the Family with Jim Daly. They're going to offer tools for couples to understand your emotions and to connect with each other better and more deeply. Thanks for joining us. I'm John Fuller.
10: John, I had the chance to speak to Gabe and Rebecca at a conference in Nashville earlier this year, and they shared some powerful insights about the ways your past could still be affecting you and causing conflict in your relationship. And if you just stop and think about that, I think you could probably identify two or three things in your relationship that your past is affecting. And we're all going to hear more from them how to process those experiences with your spouse specifically.
9: Mm-hmm. And Gabe and Rebecca are speakers, writers, and co-hosts of the podcast called Rhythms for Life. And they joined you, Jim, to talk about their book, The Fight for Us. We've got details about the book online. And here now, the conversation with Gabe and Rebecca Lyons.
10: Gabe and Rebecca, welcome to Focus on the Family. It's good to have you back.
11: Oh, it's a joy.
12: Thank you for having us. We love being with you.
10: Now, you know, one of the key things, this is a great marriage book, a great life book, The Fight for Us. I love the idea of fighting for your marriage. It feels like too few of us in the Christian community are willing to do that. Mm-hmm. So let me ask that bigger question. Why do we give up so easily? Mm-hmm. Why is our divorce rate 35, 40% in the Christian community?
12: Well, I think people get discouraged easily. I mean, it's hard, right? Marriage has conflict in it. You have arguments with your spouse. You start to get narratives in your head.
10: I've never experienced that.
11: I know. We, though, are professionals at fighting, which felt fitting to write about fighting, because I do think we see the reason why even Christians walk away is that we see each other as the enemy instead of the ultimate enemy, who is really trying to divide us. And so the only power the enemy has over his sons and daughters is he accuses and then gets us to agree.
10: Yeah.
11: And so he might say or plant an intrusive thought that's saying Gabe is not attentive to your needs. He's suppressing you or dismissing you. He's transactional. And then I'll be like, that hurt or that felt that way. And so I'll internalize that and then I'll ruminate on it. And all of a sudden it grows.
10: Yeah. It's so interesting. You write about unhealthy conflict patterns. I mean, this is it. This is where everybody needs to lean in.
11: Right.
10: Because every marriage experiences that. There's just things that we do that we learn from our childhood typically that we build on in our adult years. These unhealthy conflict patterns. What was happening for you, particularly Rebecca, where you were experiencing that with Gabe?
11: Yeah, so we had something that we had cultivated without intention called the dysfunctional dance. And it was triggered by these emotions, and it was silent, intense, avoidant, and anxious. And the more we talked to other couples about it, we found this was a trend. The silent was always triggered by hurt, like some form of hurt that was never expressed or repaired that started to grow into resentment or bitterness. And so we just kind of said, agreed with it is what it is, and we moved on. The intense one is the one that really was ours.
12: We're good at this one.
11: And that's triggered by anger. That's, you know, and the scriptures say, in your anger, do not sin. So it's okay to go, there could be a righteous anger around some of the things that we feel like we might not be honoring in one another or recognizing well in one another. But again, anger unexpressed is toxic, right? Yeah. Like it becomes rage, it becomes depression, it becomes all kinds of things. And so we have to express it. So the intense one is one. And as we've pulled so many marriages, intense is like the top one and silent is second. So those extremes, but there's also avoidant and anxious. Avoidant is triggered by guilt and anxious is triggered by fear. And so these are all stress responses and they happen so much in the margins, the transitions, because the bottom line is we're rookies. Like we've never, you know, before kids had kids. We never had special needs kids till we entered that. We had never, you know, did a cross-country move, and then there's stressors there, and then launching kids and kids getting married and going off to college. And we realized that we saw every transition differently based on our origin, which created stress, which created conflict, because we're rookies.
13: Well, how long have you been married? You're not rookies.
11: 28 years.
13: I mean, you look great. Don't get me wrong, but 28 years. Yeah. You're kind of moving into the MVP category.
11: Well, I just felt like the first time we tried everything in whatever season we were in, we missed each other a little bit.
13: Let me ask you, yeah, which is good. And, you know, people are hearing the definitions and kind of, okay, that's me, that's my husband, whatever.
11: Yeah.
13: I do feel like there can be some gender application to this. I'm not sure, but I look at the silent marriage. I would have thought that was first, though, but you're saying the intense marriage is first.
11: Right, or maybe they recognize that, and then they grow silent over time.
13: And I think, there's not any one thing. You just don't fall in one bucket and stay there. Mm-hmm. But the silent marriage, I kind of see as a husband's domain, because we're little boys. I don't know that we truly ever emotionally grow up. So when we are wounded or we're frustrated, we tend to pull out of the battle. Yep. Gabe, was that
12: yours? No, it's true, and I think for men, we want to de-escalate. We don't want to get so angry and puffed up. So we tend to just turn inward. And we don't, you know, it's intimidating when your wife's really great with emotions, understands emotions, can communicate to you the 100 different emotions she's experienced over the last few days. And yet as a husband, I know there was many times I was at a loss of words. I didn't have the same feelings, the same emotions that would lead her to feel disconnected because I couldn't relate. And so I think for a lot of men, this journey towards understanding our feelings, realizing that they're valuable, they're not just soft things that you should avoid or you should press down, but you should learn how to express them. Because when I started to do that, that's when we began to have better conversations. I'm still not an expert the way Rebecca would be. And I think most husbands need to feel comfortable. Like, you're probably never going to be that. But to just spend some time and energy learning how to relate is going to open up a whole new dimension of the relationship instead of going silent. Because when we go silent, what happens is we stop talking. And Rebecca and I have learned this time and time again. If we're not talking, we're not healing. Right. And so a marriage that stops talking, over time, the silence becomes resentment, the resentment becomes contempt. And as we know from Gottman and others, contempt is the marriage killer. Yeah. And so we want to avoid that at all costs by getting the conversation moving again.
13: Yeah, no, I can appreciate that. And I think men, we struggle. You know, a vulnerable example of that, Gene's second brother committed suicide probably 4 years ago. Wow. And it was one where it was heavy. Rightfully, understandably. Mm-hmm. But as the months went by, I remember talking to Gene, and my experience in life was losing my mom at 9 and my dad at 11.
11: Yeah.
13: You got to pick yourself up, you got to go, because we can't just sit here.
11: Yeah.
13: And she was grieving. And I remember saying to her, I remember exactly where we were standing in the kitchen, and I was giving her that speech, you know, the husband speech. We got to get up. We got to go. We need to deal with this. And she just looked at me and said, you know, Jim, not everybody's wired like you.
12: Yeah.
13: I'm not wired like you. And you got to choose to sit in this grief with me or just keep moving. And it scared me.
12: Right.
13: It literally, it was like one of the few times in my life I was fearful. Like, what do I do?
12: Yeah.
13: I didn't know what to do, Gabe.
12: Well, I think as husbands, we do freeze in those moments. We know we're supposed to be feeling something.
13: Right.
12: But like, you're like, is this on? And I remember in a counseling session I was having at one point, having a conversation, the counselor just asked me a simple question about how I was feeling about our marriage and our family. I responded, And he says back to me, Gabe, I feel like I'm talking to an Excel spreadsheet. And I go, well, wait, is that a compliment? I mean, I love Excel spreadsheets. This is how I can do like budget. That. Yeah, yeah. I love like analyzing logic. And he goes, no, this is not a compliment. Like that distance between your head and your heart. Yeah. If we can't work on that to where when Rebecca's expressing need, you can't meet her in that space, then there's going to always be a disconnect. And that really began a journey for me of deciding I'm going to better understand emotions so I can at least start that journey towards better connection with my wife.
13: It's so good, but it can be scary.
12: Mm-hmm. Yeah.
13: But it's so good on the other end of the reward right. of that intimacy.
11: Right.
12: Yeah.
13: Let me ask you go ahead.
11: I was just going to say emotion is energy in motion and it's given to us by God, right? You know, you think of David, God's bestie, a man after his heart. And if David wasn't emotional, I don't know who was, right? Because he lamented before God, he praised, he danced, he rejoiced. And I think there was a fullness because out of the heart, right? He wasn't betraying the heart. And when we suppress emotion, we betray our heart. But the scriptures tell us that out of the heart, the mouth speaks, and it's the wellspring of life. So it's the source of life. And so recognizing that the heart needs to be in tune, yeah. right? Like it's part of the soul, the mind, will, and the emotions, that it needs to be in tune with the spirit and going, oh, grief. If Jesus was a man of sorrows, well acquainted with grief, then grief and living through grief, you know, he comforts us so we can comfort others. Like this is part of God's design. And so I think part of it is a recovery yeah. of that, not in a way that emasculates men, but gives them the fullness of understanding, like there's a wellspring that comes from our recognition yeah. of that emotion.
13: There's also a deep honesty with what I see David, you know, yeah. as right. as humanity. He seems to be a really straightforward, honest
11: yes.
13: person.
11: Yes.
13: And you often have to ask yourself, I have, like, Lord, he made the big errors, and yet yeah. you say he has a heart after you.
12: Yeah. yeah.
13: How do I reconcile that, Lord?
11: Yes.
12: I know.
13: And I think it's in the space you're saying.
11: Well, he withheld nothing from God.
13: It was all out there.
11: Yeah. And vulnerability is yeah. risk, you yeah. know? And I think for men and for women, that can be the reason why we don't go there, because maybe we were vulnerable in our past and we were betrayed or silenced.
13: All the things that create
11: and
13: that.
11: So then that puts that wall yeah. up like you. I can understand, like, hey, as a child, I needed to disassociate for survival. But sometimes the skills we learn as children don't serve us as adults.
13: Definitely not.
11: Right? Yeah. So it's coming back to that, like that younger version of yourself and going, how does God want to continue to reveal what he wants to heal even as I become an adult?
13: Yeah. So with the silent marriage, the intense marriage, the avoidant marriage, the anxious marriage, and, you know, I think people need to get a copy of the book to read more about that. We're not going to cover it all right here. But how do we avoid those behaviors so that we have a stronger marriage? Just, you know, kind of the million-dollar question yeah. in the first 15 minutes here.
11: Yeah, it's basically what we call notice and name, right? Because there is an emotion behind our triggered reaction. So often we focus on behavior management.
13: Right.
11: We erupt or we're silent and we finally come back together and are like, I'm sorry for how I handled that. But we never go to root cause. Like, why was that so triggering? Why is this topic on money so triggering or sex so triggering or parenting so triggering to me? There's probably, you know, in psychology, that popular phrase says everything hysterical is historical. Mm. So where has this bumped up against us in the past that has been a trigger that we kind of really respond to? The amygdala goes offline, fight, fight, freeze. All the cortisol is, you know, that stress hormone is surging. It takes 4 hours to leave our system. We've got to get to the root cause. And so what we have encouraged a lot of people to do, when you take 15 minutes apart, you de-escalate, you get with the Lord, God, show me what you want me to know about this. Like, is there more to this topic that just keeps becoming friction for us?
13: Yeah.
11: And then coming back and asking God to just show us places of pain, places of wounding in our past that he wants to heal, so that when we talk about parenting, we're in unity. When we talk about money, there's an honoring and a showing of empathy to one another, because our origin stories didn't look the same, which does now reflect in why we see things differently.
13: You know, and so much of what you're saying, for some people, wow, that sounds like a lot of work.
11: Yeah, that's true.
13: And it is.
11: Yeah.
13: But it's good work.
11: Yeah. It's confession. It's like a rhythm of confession.
13: Right. And the intimacy gained in that is what the goal is, right? That you are one flesh.
12: Yeah. If you have a vision and understand, you know, God gave me Rebecca because she was going to likely be the healing agent embodied. Right. He was going to use to help me grow closer to him, to better understand my story, my blind spots, instead of seeing her as the enemy. This is what happens in the fight. We see each other as the enemy versus recognizing if she's curious, which she's been with me. Like, she's asked me better questions than anybody's ever asked me about my childhood, about the story wow. I've lived, which helps reveal to me all kinds of new things with someone with insight that I need to unpack and process and bring to God. And then I can do the same with her.
13: Yeah.
12: I can bring curious questions. And so we invite couples to say, hey, instead of the stalemate, let's re-enter the relationship with curiosity, understanding that what's going on behind the dance is deep pain, deep hurt, and you're the person, you're the one that God can use to help reveal and help see that healed.
13: Yeah. Now, you've written the book, so I get to ask these questions. There's an example of that in the book that you talked about. I think in the area where you allowed busyness and distractions to keep you from connecting with Rebecca.
12: Yeah, I call
13: so
12: it.
13: I could say amen to this. So.
12: Well, I call it the dopamine of distraction. You know,
13: Dopamine of distraction.
12: We get that dopamine hit from activity, production. And that was kind of how I've went through my life. My career was just, I stayed busy. I always had something on the calendar, didn't like a lot of time to just sit idle or quiet. And that's what was ultimately tripping me up in our marriage, because I wasn't creating the space for Rebecca and I to have time for those types of intimate conversations. I mean, these conversations do take time. It is work. And many of us just want to avoid it, like I did. So playing golf was way more fun, you know, for 5 hours than sitting with Rebecca and having a deep dialogue about my history growing up and the trauma related to that that I experienced that was impacting us. And so I think as we move into this, especially as men, we want to just take account that we're giving the time necessary to this relationship, that we're saying we're going to prioritize our relationship. And we encourage couples to look at the next year ahead and say, we're going to give this a year of just investment, of higher priority, maybe canceling some other things on the social calendar, and giving ourselves some space to do this kind of work together.
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13: You know, one thing that is helpful is having good friends that can help you in that way. And this fits here. I was going to talk to you about this a little later, but I have a friend, Randy, and, you know, we're just talking about that intimacy and how to develop that emotional intimacy with your wife, because it is a stumbling block for us. Yeah. We can go play golf for 5 hours, come home, and Gene will say to me, "So how's Bob's marriage?" Because they're struggling. And I'll say, yeah, it never came up. Yeah. But he does have a new driver.
11: Yeah. Exactly.
13: Yeah, 5 hours.
11: I'm not sure if that's related.
13: And what's
11: weird
13: is, like, she is dumbfounded. Like, you could be with that guy for 5 hours and his life didn't come up?
12: Right.
13: Yeah. Who wants to talk about that? But that's part of it. So this friend, Randy, he and I were talking about how to deepen that emotional moment. And he said to me, he goes, "Well, why don't you treat that time with Gene like you would prep for a broadcast." Mm. And I went, whoa.
12: Right.
13: Because I spend time. You know, reading a book, looking at questions that are prepared, all the connections of that, I know your story because I've been briefed and read it. And I thought, what a great example for me, at least, in what I do, to have that same intensity.
12: I do that too, Jim. I will now on my iPhone, I'll put in the notes questions to ask Rebecca when we're having dinner one night. And it feels dumb to do that. Like,
11: I love it.
12: Why do I still have to do that?
11: You prepared for us?
13: But you kind of lit up when you said that.
12: I know. But I think it's okay. Guys need to feel that permission. Like, hey, when you hear an interesting thought or you're learning or you're listening or reading a book, think about a question you could discuss as a couple. This for Rebecca does enliven the relationship. It shows interest into her. You know, the definition some have used of intimacy is into
11: me,
12: you see.
13: Yeah.
12: Right? And
13: yeah.
12: Like, you can only do that through some good conversation.
13: Yeah, that's so, so good. Let me ask you about the list of emotions, since we're putting out the list of questions. I mean, list of emotions that we need to be aware of that we can communicate better. Yeah. What do you think, Rebecca?
11: Well, we take this from Dr. Chip Dodd in his book, The Voice of the Heart, and the 8 primary feelings are hurt, lonely, sad, anger, fear, shame, guilt, and glad. Gabe would have thought that I was an ocean of emotion with 1,000 feelings because of all of those 8, they each kind of encapsulate it's kind of like the notes on the scale, the primary notes or the 4 primary colors. There's so many things that come under that. Like you say, what are you feeling? He's like, I'm frustrated. I'm like, well, that's under anger. But often we don't know what we're feeling. And there were years where I would ask Gabe, I'm like, well, what do you feel? He's like, I don't know. Like, he wouldn't even be able to name one or recognize. He's like, I'm not feeling anything. I'm like, well, you seem kind of frustrated. You seem angry. It's like, no, I'm not angry. I'm just frustrated. You know, so it just felt like a little bit of a loop.
13: Yeah.
11: But the emotions are being triggered by something. And again, like we said, if it's something historical, then maybe we've had this fight for a while. Or maybe, you know, I would just give an example for us, like, the feeling of fear, right? You know, the fear, there's an impairment to every emotion, Dr. Chip says, but then there's also a gift. So fear, you know, the impairment is anxiety. It's imagining a future without God in it. Hmm. But the redemption of fear, the scriptures say the fear of the Lord is the beginning of wisdom. So a named and confessed fear to Gabe goes from anxiety that might be ruminating in my head to wisdom on how can we come together around something that that's concerning.
12: Yeah. The light came on for me, Jim, when I could start to see these 8 emotions as gifts from God. Because I grew up in a home where crying was off limits. Like, you don't do that.
11: Well, he was told it means you're feeling sorry for yourself.
13: Wow.
12: Yeah. And so if you grow up like a lot of people did, I mean, our parents didn't have these emotional health conversations. Right. Most of them didn't.
11: Right.
12: There wasn't a language for this. A lot of our parents were in the silent generation. They just like did their work, provided for the family, and that's how you did it. I think for me to understand emotions are actually a positive that God's given us, even though they might sound negative. Sadness. I don't want to feel sadness. Well, I should feel sadness. I feel sad that my mother passed away recently.
11: Yeah that's appropriate.
12: Yeah, right. Sadness is that's honoring. Grief. It's honoring the memory of someone.
13: You know, and that's so good. Most of this is the tools to be able to do this, right?
12: Yeah. It's,
13: and what we found, we have something called Hope Restored, which is a 4-day intensive. It can be tailored for different days, et cetera. But the one that is the workhorse is a 4-day intensive. It's like 36 hours of counseling right in a row.
12: Yeah.
13: Sunday night, Monday, Tuesday, Wednesday, Thursday lunch. It has a post 2-year 81% success rate.
11: Amen. Praise
13: and
11: God.
13: About 30% of the couples coming already have divorce papers in hand.
11: Wow.
13: What's so interesting about that and the predictability of it, it's exactly what you guys are saying. Sunday is rough. Monday is rough. Tuesday is rough because all the stuff is coming out.
11: Yeah.
13: Stuff that the couples don't even know about each other. And then Wednesday, the healing starts. Mm-hmm. Thursday, the Holy Spirit just like stamps it. And I think that's why it's got such a high success rate, because you loved each other at one time.
12: That's right.
11: Right.
13: And it's undoing the woundedness, the pain that we've inflicted on each other.
11: Right.
13: And learning how to do this in a more healthy way.
12: Yeah.
11: Well, the reason we continue the dysfunctional dance is there's a secondary gain. We get to avoid the pain, right?
13: Yeah.
11: We just get triggered. We repeat. But you're right. If we actually go... We're scared of something that's like you felt, like this feels off limits. This feels like this could be a black hole. We might really lose each other because it's just too painful to go back to.
13: Right.
11: But with God's help, right? He exposes and resurfaces and heals. And that's the only way to move forward.
13: Yeah.
12: And Rebecca and I do retreats. We just came off last week, six couples. That was 4 days going deep with them in the midst of their pain. And the thing that happened by the end, like you said, by the last like 30% of this, you start to see couples realize, wait, you're not my enemy. Like,
13: right.
12: And I also am not going to try to make you in my image. Like God's given us two distinct personalities. We that doesn't mean one's right or wrong. We're just different. And the more we can learn to respect the differences and see how God's created a gift in our marriage, then there's hope again.
11: Yeah.
12: And,
11: yeah.
12: And they start to dream again, and they go back to those dating years and those falling in love years, and they start to reimagine, God does have a vision here, and I need to just forgive and move forward with his help, you know, to support
11: And you're
12: us.
11: Watching the hearts soften. You're watching the tears begin to flow. You're watching like unity and prayer just transform within 3 to 4 days.
13: It's so amazing.
11: It's so beautiful.
13: Gabe, in the book, you talked about dropping, I think, your son off at camp.
12: Yeah.
13: And you're in the middle of this emotional kind of review. How did that connect to your marriage with Rebecca? What was the Lord showing you?
12: Well, my counselor had said, look, you're having a hard time having tears because I hadn't cried in a decade. And he said, I want you to pay attention the next time you do have tears. It was a few months later. I'm dropping my son at camp. He's 12 years old. Driving away, I am crying for like an hour. I can't stop crying. Well, the signal for me was to go back and go, why is this so traumatic for me? Like, what am I feeling? And it took me back to a really hard time in my story when I was 12. And I hadn't put any of this together till I started to process. But in my origin story, it was at a camp type environment where I had a youth pastor that really created a trauma moment for me. But I realized from that moment on, that's where I started to turn my heart off because I trusted this youth pastor. This was a mentor to me. It was somebody that I had shared more with than I had ever shared, probably with my parents. All of a sudden, I get harmed in that. And so when Rebecca and I were finally able to start processing that, I realized I'm in tears right now because I'm scared for my own son. I'm dropping him off at a camp. It's like, an environment. It's where this trauma happened to me. And it was the tears, though, that led me down the journey to better understand and give weight to the story I'd lived through and the story that I'd really tried to suppress, not talk about, make it go away, keep moving forward. And yet it was what was really locking me up and my inability to connect at the heart level with Rebecca.
9: What an impactful story from Gabe Lyons. And it's pretty inspiring when a couple is willing to push on through, to work through the hard things together, and to really give all of those to the Lord. And Jim, I'm glad we got to hear the first part of the conversation. I'm looking forward to the next part.
13: Well, I'm grateful for Gabe's vulnerability. You know, it's hard for guys to be that vulnerable. It's not an excuse. It just is true. And to hear him search his own heart to find the depth that was required there. Of course, Rebecca, his wife's pulling that out. Come on, Gabe, connect with me. Boy, do I know that feeling with Gene and I. Same thing. He was describing something that many of us experience, which is how the past tends to show up in the present. And for those of you who are tipping into this, I hope the conversation has helped you understand the conflict in your marriage. And I want to encourage you to listen to the next episode to hear Gabe and Rebecca talk more about developing community and honoring one another. We have so many resources here at Focus on the Family to support you in your relationship. Man, 50 years of building help for you in marriage and parenting. If you're hurting because you are dealing with a crisis in your marriage, I want to encourage you to check our Hope Restored Marriage Intensives. It has an 80% success rate for those couples who participate. 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John will have more details on how to find that information in a minute. Another resource for learning how to develop a more connected marriage is Gabe and Rebecca's wonderful book, The Fight for Us. 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
8: 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He is pretending to be one of the workers sa farm. 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
2: Alamin natin kalagay ng panahon sa Winnipeg yung alas 3:17 ng hapon. Sa kasalukuyan, a little bit cloudy pero summer na summer ang pakiramdam, 27 degrees. 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Temperatura aabot sa 29 degrees with a humidex of 34 tomorrow. Extended forecast para sa ating mainit na weekend, Sabado ay maaraw high of 33. Linggo maaraw din high of 37. Pagsapit ng Lunes, muling maaraw and a high of 33 degrees. Sa kasalukuyan, mostly cloudy, 27 degrees, with a humidex of 30. Dito sa Winnipeg.
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0: 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But right now, mostly cloudy, 27 degrees, humidex nasa 30. Mamayang gabi ay partly cloudy, may 30% chance ng pag-ulan at panganib ng thunderstorm. Bababa ang temperatura sa 17. Bukas araw ng Biyernes, mainly sunny ang maghapon. Temperatura aabot sa 30 degrees with a humidex of 34. Extended forecast for the weekend. Sabado ay maaraw, high of 33. Linggo ay naku, mas mainit, sunny, high of 36. At sa Lunes, gayon din, maaraw, high of 36 degrees. Sa kasalukuyan, mostly cloudy, 27 degrees with a humidex of 30 dito sa Winnipeg.
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0: Pasada Bata mula sa BBS at Keen and Madeline. Oh, exciting times tomorrow sa laro po ng Winnipeg Blue Bombers dahil makakalaban nila ang Toronto Argonauts. So that's gonna be tomorrow, July 10, 7:30 p.m. sa Princess Auto Stadium. And bukas rin ay Responders Appreciation and Mental Health Awareness Game. 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So that's gonna be tomorrow sa ating Blue Bombers game versus Toronto Argonauts, Responders Appreciation and Mental Health Awareness game sa Princess Auto Stadium. So don't miss out. Mag-enjoy po sa game. Kung wala pang ticket, pwedeng pumunta sa bluebombers.com or tumawag sa 204-784-7448.
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7: Hello po. 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
7: Opo. 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
0: 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Fan ka ba ni Chris Lawrence?
7: Yes, opo.
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0: 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Thank you for calling.
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0: 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At least kumanta ka, di ba? 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Good luck sa'yo at isasama na rin kita tomorrow para sa ating draw, ha? Please stay on the line.
4: Opo.
0: 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And good luck kina Mila, Rosemary, and Ernesto. Kasama sila sa ating draw tomorrow for a pair of tickets. Makita si Chris Lawrence live in Winnipeg on July 25. Araw po yan ng Sabado. And for tickets and sponsorship, you can call Lydia 955-2631 or si Jessica sa 962-7782. So thank you so much, Coco Productions and Pinoy Tribe Entertainment for bringing Chris Lawrence here. Live in Winnipeg, makikita natin siya sa July 25. Here's Chris Lawrence with Suddenly.

0: Pag-ikot Mundo, it's now 3:49 in the afternoon. Mostly cloudy dito sa Winnipeg, 27 degrees. Humidex umaabot sa 30. Wow. Mamayang gabi naman, partly cloudy. Merong 30% chance ng pag-ulan. Ingat rin sa panganib ng thunderstorm. Bababa ang temperatura sa 17. Bukas, araw ng Biyernes, mainly sunny ang ating maghapon. Temperatura aabot sa 30 degrees. Humidex naman nasa 34. Extended forecast para sa ating weekend. Ingat po lalo na kung meron kayong mga activities na magtatagal kayo outside. Because on Saturday, maaraw, high of 33. Linggo, maaraw din, high of 36. Hanggang sa Lunes, maaraw, high of 36 degrees as well. Sa kasalukuyan, mostly cloudy, 27 degrees with a humidex of 30 dito sa Winnipeg.
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0: 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Chris Lawrence live in Winnipeg this coming July 25. Exciting! Alas 4:21 ngayon ay mostly cloudy sa Winnipeg, 26 degrees. 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High of 30, humidex umaabot sa 34. Extended forecast for the weekend, Sabado maaraw din, high of 33. Muling maaraw sa Linggo, high of 36. At sa Lunes, mainly sunny, high of 36 degrees as well. Sa kasalukuyan, mostly cloudy, 26 degrees with a humidex of 29 dito sa Winnipeg.
1: The Prince of R&B is back to Winnipeg. 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
2: Okay,
3: let's do it.
0: And let's do it na. 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So 204-780-8181. 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At pag-perform po dito sa Winnipeg. 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
4: Oh, hi, Lucille.
0: Hi. Sumasali ka sa ating contest?
4: Yes.
0: Okay, ano yung pangalan?
4: Maricel Gonzalez.
0: Maricel?
4: Yeah.
0: Gonzalez. Fan ka ba ni Chris Lawrence, Maricel?
4: Yes.
0: Oh, that's great. Anong kanta niya na po pwede mong pasampulan kami?
4: Oh.
0: Go ahead. Anong title?
4: Oh. I Will Take You Forever?
0: Ha?
4: I Will Take You Forever.
0: Oh, sige. Go ahead.
4: Oh my God. Okay.
0: Kaya mo yan.
4: I will take you forever.
0: Oh, kinakanta nga yan ni Chris Lawrence, 'di ba?
4: Yeah.
0: Oh, kasi magaling din siyang umawit ng mga covers as well as OPMs or original Filipino music. So, Maricel, good luck sa iyo ha. Isasama na kita sa ating draw tomorrow.
4: All right,
0: please stay on the line, may kukunin ako information.
4: Okay, thank you.
0: You're welcome. So, sino nga ba si Chris Lawrence? Si Chris Lawrence po ay isang Filipino-American singer, songwriter at aktor din po siya. At kinikilala nga bilang Prince of R&B sa Pilipinas. Ipinanganak siya sa Los Angeles, California. And sumikat siya matapos niyang manalo sa reality singing competition na Search for the Star in a Million back in 2006. At dahil doon, naglunalunsad po yung kanyang successful solo career in OPM or original Filipino music. For tickets and sponsorship sa Chris Lawrence Live in Winnipeg concert on July 25, please call Lydia 204-955-2631 or si Jessica sa 204-962-7782.

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4: We search the game in the internet and we see the creep and we just excited that we are going to play in this game.
5: Really big hall.
4: Yeah. We all excited.
2: 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Gaganapin ang Star Magic All-Star Games sa August 23 sa Mall of Asia Arena. 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
6: A lot of talented Filipinos who deserve to be in Madame Tussauds as well. I think we can give you a list, Sir Wade, who to consider next, but hopefully this won't be the last and marami pang pwedeng i-offer ang Filipinos, not just here in the Philippines but also globally.
2: Naging emotional din si Mommy Min na nagpasalamat sa pagpili sa kanya anak na maging parte ng Madame Tussauds.
7: Napaka-swerte. It's another milestone for her, to the career, and also sa aming family.
2: Makikita ang wax figure ni Catherine sa Madame Tussauds Hong Kong. Gino Krishnan, ABS-CBN News.
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Ingat nga po ano kung lalo kayo magtatagal sa labas, sa outdoors, ang inyong mga activities because it's gonna be very hot. Sabado ay maaraw, high of 33. Linggo, maaraw din, high of 36. Pagsapit ng Lunes ay maaraw din and a high of 36. Sa kasalukuyan, mostly cloudy, 26 degrees with a humidex of 29 dito sa Winnipeg.

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0: Sada. 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

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Biyernes, maaraw din high of 29. 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Kayo'y nakikinig sa Afternoon Pasada sa 92.7 FM CKJS at sa CKJS.com.

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3: Para sa ating weather forecast ngayong gabi sa Winnipeg ay maulap at bababa ang temperatura sa 13. Bukas araw ng Miyerkules, maaliwalas lalo na sa umaga. Temperatura ay aakyat sa 27 degrees with a humidex of 29. Extended forecast para sa Huwebes, maaraw high of 27. Biyernes, maaraw din high of 29. Pagsapit ng Sabado, it's gonna be cloudy at may 60% chance ng pag-ulan and a high of 31. Kayo'y nakikinig sa Afternoon Pasada sa 92.7 FM CKJS at sa CKJS.com.

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1: 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satisfaction results.
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6: Para sa ating weather forecast ngayong gabi sa Winnipeg ay maulap at bababa ang temperatura sa 13. Bukas araw ng Miyerkules, maaliwalas lalo na sa umaga. Temperatura ay aakyat sa 27 degrees with a humidex of 29. Extended forecast para sa Huwebes, maaraw high of 27. Biyernes, maaraw din high of 29. Pagsapit ng Sabado, is gonna be cloudy at may 60% chance ng pag-ulan and a high of 31. Kayo'y nakikinig sa Afternoon Pasada sa 92.7 FM, CKJS at sa CKJS.com.

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Bukas araw ng Miyerkules, maaliwalas lalo na sa umaga, temperatura ay aakyat sa 27 degrees with a humidex of 29. Extended forecast para sa Huwebes, maaraw high of 27. Biyernes, maaraw din high of 29. Pagsapit ng Sabado, it's gonna be cloudy at may 60% chance ng pag-ulan and a high of 31. Kayo'y nakikinig sa Afternoon Pasada sa 92.7 FM CKJS at sa CKJS.com.

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1: At magtatapos na ang ating afternoon pasada for today. 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Ako yung nakabarkada, si Lucille. God bless. Hanggang bukas. Bye-bye.